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0: four, six, eight.
1: What are you doing?
0: I'm counting requests to be lined up.
1: Can I help?
0: Well, of course you can.
1: Oh, 1, 3, 5, 7.
0: What are you doing?
1: I'm counting the requests to be lined up.
0: Yes, but it goes 2, 4, 6, 8.
1: No, I'm going 1, 3, 5, 7.
0: You're counting every other one.
1: So are you.
0: But if we do it together...
1: No,
0: 1, 2, 3, 4, 5, 6, 7, 8.
1: Excellent. So we do every other one.
0: Yes, we do. We're the Every Other Week show.
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3: From the Sky News Centre at 2, England have finished third in the World Cup following a 10-goal thriller against France. The Three Lions were 4-0 up by half-time before the French made it 4-3. The 6-4 win secured England's best World Cup finish since 1966. Our sports correspondent Rob Harris reports from the US.
4: A lot of pressure facing Thomas Tuchel going into this game. Tactically, not attacking enough, but they've certainly fired in the goals in this one. Scoring six, Bukayo Saka with a hat-trick. Started with Declan Rice, then Ezri Konsa, the Saka hat-trick, including the penalty spot, and all finished by Jude Bellingham.
3: The controversial influencers Andrew and Tristan Tate have been arrested in Miami. It's in connection with a British police investigation into sexual offences, and prosecutors are seeking their extradition to the UK. A lawyer representing the Tates said the world knows they're innocent. The US has launched airstrikes against Iran for an eighth consecutive night. It's in retaliation to an attack that killed two American troops in Jordan. Firefighters in Spain are struggling to control the country's largest wildfire so far this year. A blaze in Zaragoza has now spread over 38,000 acres. Andy Burnham's already announced his first policy shift. He's confirmed he'll scrap the previous government's controversial digital ID programme and spend the cash on people's everyday priorities instead. As Keir Starmer prepares to hand over the keys to number 10, Boris Johnson says he feels sorry for him.
5: Sometimes I couldn't quite understand why he was so unbelievably unpopular. I mean, I could see he was doing a lot of terrible things, but I couldn't see, personally, he didn't strike me as being a bad guy, really. I mean, you know, he's totally misguided, he's a hopeless lefty.
3: And a popular packet of Doritos has been recalled over fears it could pose a health risk. 140 and 180 gram bags of chili heatwave Doritos were pulled from the shelves because some contain milk not mentioned on the label. The affected products have a best before date of the 5th of December. That's the latest. I'm Connor Sefton.
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6: A look at our weather for Super Sunday on HFM. It looks to be much like Saturday, dry and fine. Cloud, then plenty of sunshine around. Just the odd lingering bit of cloud. And a top temperature of 22 degrees. That's your Super Sunday weather on HFM.
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Down for your next number. Yes, you could be winning £20 on Radio Bingo between the hours of 7 and 9 every single Wednesday and Sunday night with me, Steve Watts. You know you're going to have a lot of fun and you could win

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Thursday from 6 until 9. Music from stage and screen. Alex Murray's Film Focus, The Drama Diary, as well as The Quiz. 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
3: From the Sky News Centre at 3, England secured their best finish at the World Cup since 1966 with a thrilling 6-4 win against France in the third-place playoff. Bukayo Saka's hat-trick helped earn Thomas Tuchel's side a bronze medal in Miami. Some England fans were watching from New York, where they'd hoped to see them face Spain in tonight's final. They still can't get over the fact that they lost 2-1 in the semi-final to Argentina.
4: To me personally, it means absolutely nothing. Seconds no good. England, we need to win it. I need to win it in my lifetime.
5: We went one goal up and then didn't touch the ball again, so, you know.
3: A lawyer representing Andrew and Tristan Tate has claimed the world knows they're innocent. The controversial influencers have been arrested on new charges in Miami in connection with a British investigation into historical sexual offences. Prosecutors will now seek their extradition to the UK. The US has launched airstrikes against Iran for the 8th night in a row. Officials say the strikes are designed to punish the Iranian military for targeting American service members in Jordan. 2 US troops were killed and a third is missing. Andy Burnham's confirmed he'll scrap the previous government's digital ID programme as he prepares to enter Downing Street. The new Labour leader wants to redirect resources towards people's everyday priorities. Polling expert Joe Twyman says Mr Burnham will need to get to work fast.
6: What needs to happen, particularly in the first 100 days, is that people need to perceive that a change has occurred, that this is a turning point in British politics, not a talking point among British politicians.
3: A small Oxfordshire village is threatening to break away from the UK over plans to house asylum seekers nearby. Piddington, which has 370 residents, is angry about a lack of consultation over the single male adults being housed at a disused military base in Bicester. And Drake's placed a £1.1 million bet on Argentina beating Spain in the World Cup final. The rapper will clinch a £3.8 million payout if they win. That's the latest. I'm Connor Sefton.
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7: A look at our weather for Super Sunday on HFM. It looks to be much like Saturday, dry and fine. Cloud, then plenty of sunshine around, just the odd lingering bit of cloud, and a top temperature of 22 degrees. That's your Super Sunday weather on HFM.
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The Eclectic Constitutional with James Garner. 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

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I look forward to seeing you then.

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3: From the Sky News Centre at 4, England have finished third in the World Cup following a 10-goal thriller against France. The Free Lions were 4-0 up by half-time before the French made it 4-3. The 6-4 win secured England's best World Cup finish since 1966. Our sports correspondent Rob Harris reports from the US.
4: A lot of pressure facing Thomas Tuchel going into this game. Tactically, not attacking enough, but they've certainly fired in the goals in this one. Scoring six, Bukayo Saka with a hat-trick. Started with Declan Rice, then Ezri Konsa. The Saka hat-trick, including the penalty spot, and all finished by Jude Bellingham.
3: The controversial social media influencers Andrew and Tristan Tate have been arrested in Miami. It's in connection to a British investigation into sexual offences that allegedly took place from 2010 to 2017. Andrew Tate faces a total of 42 charges, while Tristan faces 17, including allegations of rape, sexual assault and trafficking. Prosecutors will now seek their extradition to the UK. Their lawyer says they're innocent. An American service member's missing after another two were killed in Jordan. They died defending the country from Iranian ballistic missile and drone attacks on Friday. In response, the US has launched airstrikes against Iran for an eighth night. Andy Burnham's announced he's going to scrap controversial plans to launch digital IDs in the UK. This was one of Keir Starmer's flagship policies and designed to help crack down on illegal immigration. Our political correspondent Rob Powell says the new Prime Minister wants to spend this cash on easing the cost of living crisis.
5: They're essentially saying they can find better ways to spend this money, and I think are also casting this digital ID scheme as an example of the kind of centralised government that Andy Burnham wants to break up and move towards a more devolved, localised setup.
3: And up to 7,000 households in and around Tunbridge Wells in Kent have low pressure or no water at all. South East Waters warn supplies may not return until this evening at the earliest. That's the latest. I'm Connor Sefton.
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6: A look at our weather for Super Sunday on HFM. It looks to be much like Saturday, dry and fine. Cloud, then plenty of sunshine around. Just the odd lingering bit of cloud. And a top temperature of 22 degrees. That's your Super Sunday weather on HFM.
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3: From the Sky News Centre at 5, England ended their World Cup campaign on a high with a remarkable 6-4 victory over France in the third-place playoff. Bukayo Saka scored a hat-trick in Miami. The victory secured Thomas Tuchel's side their best-ever finish since lifting the trophy in 1966.
4: I hope that the players can be proud on that in some time. We are fiercely competitive, so we almost don't allow ourselves to be proud on a third place. We were very, very ambitious with our dream to make it to the final and win the World Cup. So it's very, very painful if you miss out.
3: Argentina looked to make it back-to-back titles when they face Spain in tonight's final in New York. The controversial influencers Andrew and Tristan Tate have been arrested in Miami. It's in connection with a British police investigation into sexual offences, and prosecutors are seeking their extradition to the UK. A lawyer representing the Tates said the world knows they're innocent. The US has launched airstrikes against Iran for an eighth consecutive night. It's in retaliation to an attack that killed two American troops in Jordan. Firefighters in Spain are struggling to control the country's largest wildfire so far this year. A blaze in Zaragoza has spread over 38,000 acres. Andy Burnham's unveiled plans to scrap the previous government's digital ID programme and spend the cash on people's everyday priorities instead. As Keir Starmer prepares to hand over the keys to number 10, Boris Johnson said he feels sorry for him.
5: Sometimes I couldn't quite understand why he was so unbelievably unpopular. I mean, I could see he was doing a lot of terrible things, but I couldn't see personally, he didn't strike me as being a bad guy, really. I mean, yep. You know, he's totally misguided, he's a hopeless lefty.
3: And a popular packet of Doritos has been recalled over fears it could pose a health risk. 140 and 180 gram bags of Chili Heatwave Doritos were pulled from shelves because some contain milk not mentioned on the label. The affected products have a best before date of the 5th of December. That's the latest. I'm Connor Sefton.
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6: A look at our weather for Super Sunday on HFM. It looks to be much like Saturday, dry and fine. Cloud, then plenty of sunshine around. Just the odd lingering bit of cloud. And a top temperature of 22 degrees. That's your Super Sunday weather on HFM.
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Expect great music, the infamous Hooker Dog Quiz, hilarious stories and plenty of reasons to smile. It's the show that'll brighten your Wednesday. That's Paul Hartshorne, every other Wednesday from 6, only on 102.3 HFM. The station that's proud to be local.

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3: From the Sky News Centre at 6, England secured their best finish at a World Cup since they lifted the trophy in 1966 by beating France in a remarkable third-place playoff. They bounced back from the semi-final defeat to Argentina to beat France 6-4 in Miami. Bukayo Saka scored a hat-trick for the Three Lions.
4: I don't think anything can lessen the pain that we felt from the other night. That one really hurt us. But yeah, today was just about being professional. This group's got that togetherness. We've got that mentality. That's never been a problem for us. And we showed that today so we can be proud of ourselves to achieve that highest finish that England has seen.
3: The controversial social media influencers Andrew and Tristan Tate have been arrested in Miami. The brothers face new charges in connection with a British investigation into historical sex offences. Their lawyers claimed the world knows they're innocent. Andy Burnham's announced he's going to scrap controversial plans to launch digital IDs in the UK. This was one of Keir Starmer's flagship policies and designed to help crack down on illegal immigration. But concerns were raised about privacy, with reports suggesting the programme would cost £1.8 billion over 3 years. Our political correspondent Rob Powell says the new Prime Minister wants to spend this cash on easing the cost of living crisis.
5: They're essentially saying they can find better ways to spend this money, and I think are also casting this digital ID scheme as an example of the kind of centralised government that Andy Burnham wants to break up and move towards a more devolved, localised setup.
3: The US has launched airstrikes against Iran for an eighth night in a row. Officials say the attacks in retaliation for the deaths of two American troops in Jordan, with a third still missing. Firefighters in Spain are struggling to control the country's largest wildfire so far this year. Around 450 emergency workers near Zaragoza are battling to contain the fire, which has been burning since Wednesday. And up to 7,000 households are without water in Kent. South East Waters warns supplies in parts of Tunbridge Wells may not return until this evening at the earliest. That's the latest. I'm Imani Rana.
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6: A look at our weather for Super Sunday on HFM. It looks to be much like Saturday, dry and fine. Cloud, then plenty of sunshine around. Just the odd lingering bit of cloud. And a top temperature of 22 degrees. That's your Super Sunday weather on HFM.
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0: Whatever the weather has to offer, we start off our Sunday on HFM with 3 hours of the best music from yesteryear. So from 8 o'clock, I look forward to playing some of the sounds you had in your record collection from the years of the 1960. The last Sunday of the month, we will be playing Pirate's Gold as we bring you the sound of the ships and forts broadcasting off our coastline in the mid-1960s. Wherever you are in the world, this Sunday, get a bit closer with your 60s Sunday with me, Paul Wright.
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3: From the Sky News Centre at 7. England secured their best finish at the World Cup since 1966 with a thrilling 6-4 win against France in the third place playoff. Bukayo Saka's hat-trick helped earn Thomas Tuchel's side a bronze medal in Miami. Some England fans were watching from New York, where they'd hoped to see them face Spain in tonight's final. They still can't get over the 2-1 semi-final defeat to Argentina.
4: To me personally, it means absolutely nothing. Second's no good. England, we need to win it. I need to win it in my lifetime.
5: We went one goal up and then didn't touch the ball again, so, you know.
3: Controversial online influencers Andrew and Tristan Tate have been arrested in Miami and face new charges of rape, trafficking and exploitation. The Crown Prosecution Service says it's requested their extradition. The brothers already face criminal trials in Romania and the UK. Our reporter Sadia Chowdhury has more.
6: Last night's arrest was triggered by a major escalation in the UK investigation into them, and that is because four new alleged victims have come forward with claims against the brothers. There are 38 new charges.
3: Their lawyers called the arrests a political hit and claims the world knows they're innocent. Andy Burnham's announced he'll scrap Keir Starmer's plan to introduce a digital ID when he becomes Prime Minister tomorrow. In his first major policy pledge, he says that the money will be spent on tackling the cost of living instead. The US says it's carried out another series of strikes to swiftly punish Iran over the deaths of two American personnel in Jordan. It's an eighth consecutive night of attacks. Up to 7,000 households in and around Tunbridge Wells in Kent are without water. South East Waters warned supplies may not return until this evening at the earliest. And Niall Horan's had to postpone a show in America because of storm warnings. The former One Direction singer says that he'd been forced into a corner after delaying the gig in Pennsylvania by 24 hours. That's the latest. I'm Imani Rana.
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7: And look at our weather for Super Sunday on HFM. It looks to be much like Saturday, dry and fine. Cloud, then plenty of sunshine around. Just the odd lingering bit of cloud. And a top temperature of 22 degrees. That's your Super Sunday weather on HFM.
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3: From the Sky News Centre at 8, England ended their World Cup campaign on a high with a remarkable 6-4 victory over France in the third place playoff. Bukayo Saka scored a hat-trick in Miami. The victory secured Thomas Tuchel's side their best ever finish at a World Cup since lifting the trophy in 1966.
4: I hope that the players can be proud on that in some time. We are fiercely competitive, so we almost don't allow ourselves to be proud on a third place. We were very, very ambitious with our dream to make it to the final and win the World Cup. So it's very, very painful if you miss out.
3: Spain and Argentina meet in the final later. The controversial online influencer brothers Andrew and Tristan Tate have been arrested in Miami following an investigation into a number of sexual offences. The 38 new charges are on top of 21 existing counts. Their lawyer insists they're innocent. Andy Burnham's confirmed he'll scrap the previous government's digital ID programme as he prepares to enter Downing Street. A spokesperson for the new Labour leader says it will redirect resources towards people's everyday priorities. This time tomorrow, Sir Keir Starmer will be preparing to tender his resignation to the King. Polling expert Joe Twyman says Mr. Burnham will need to get to work fast.
5: What needs to happen, particularly in the first 100 days, is that people need to perceive that a change has occurred, that this is a turning point in British politics, not a talking point among British politicians.
3: There's been further escalation in the Iran war after an eighth consecutive night of US airstrikes on the country. America says it's in retaliation over the killing of two personnel in Jordan yesterday. Residents from more than 7,000 properties across Kent are facing water disruption. South East Waters warned supplies won't return until this evening at the earliest. And a small Oxfordshire village is threatening to break away from the UK over plans to house asylum seekers nearby. Piddington is angry about a lack of consultation over the single male adults being housed at a military base in Bicester. That's the latest. I'm Imani Rana.
6: Now your local news, I'm Grant Lush. First, and East Midlands Railway is cutting some services from tomorrow because of ongoing problems with its trains. Market Harborough passengers will face disruption, with 20 intercity services cancelled each day, while 7 trains will run with fewer carriages. EMR says the reduced timetable, in place until further notice, will allow it to tackle reliability issues affecting its new Aurora trains and ageing fleet, which have led to a shortage of available rolling stock. Next, and businesses in Market Harborough are being urged to support one of the town's best-loved events as organisers look to secure its future. The Arts Fresco Street Theatre Festival is taking a year off after delays in securing funding, with this year's event cancelled and planned to return in 2027. Organisers say the break will give them time to build a stronger financial base, with Chair of the Volunteer Committee Neil Kitson explaining why the support of local businesses is important.
7: Any additional support would be gratefully received. We get minimal support from the town. There are one or two very enthusiastic supporters, but it would be nice to get more support from businesses in the town. So if anybody wants to contribute and help us out, we'd be only too glad to hear from you.
6: And new road markings have been completed on the A6, Rothwell and Desborough bypass after concerns over missing white lines. The lines disappeared following resurfacing work last month, with temporary signs introduced to restrict overtaking. The move follows reports of dangerous overtaking and near misses on the route. That's the latest. There's more local news on HFM's website.
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1: With Sue and She. 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
8: Staying dry today. Temperatures a bit more comfortable in this gentle breeze from the north. Highs of 22. That's 72 Fahrenheit. The pollen level locally is moderate. Currently in Corby and North Kilworth, we're on a pleasant 13 degrees. A very good morning to you.
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think if we were growing a rice crop, it wouldn't be okay. We hadn't had any rain for ages, have we, really? We'll get some in the end. This is the Kestrels, back to 1963. Thanks for joining us on the Good Ship Pop on this Super Sunday with the Royalists, July the 19th.

0: Oh, Carl Denver number done in 64, but that's the version from 63, and I think they came from Bristol. That's the Kestrels on the Piccadilly label.
1: 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The Fun Spot.
0: With Sam Cooke. I like the intro. How's that breakfast coming along? Smells a treat. Don't

0: would have been built in Rome. It's all those hills you got to go up and down, isn't it? Don't you realize that Rome... Sam Cooke, back to 1962, with another great number he wrote.
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0: 13 degrees, not bad.
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0: the Super Sunday with the Royalist. And Jane Morgan. Before that, Frankie Vaughan. Back to 1960. And what more do you want? I don't suppose you want any more on a Sunday morning. Got Chris and Pat coming up from 11 this morning with the bit in the middle.
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0: HFM. A very good morning to Denise and Mick, James and Tina, all the farmers that are tuned in. They've already done a day's work. You're laying in bed having a nice kip. Mike and Anne are with us, so Coxall and a good mate, Corrine. Leo and Sandra, really enjoying the book that you kindly lent me, mate. Del and the taxi driver, Sue and Keith, Janet's on board. Gary and Sue over there in Kettering. We've got Valen and Constant, the Gartree gang in H&A Wing. Ray and Ruby, very good morning to you both. Brenda and Milo, Tom and Corky over there in Aylesbury. Julie Barker, John and Ada. And just up the road in Roll, we've got Trev.

last 8ers. Very good morning to you. Staying dry today. Temperatures a bit more comfortable in this gentle breeze from the north. Highs of 22, that's 72 Fahrenheit. The sun sets in this fair parish at 9:15 BST tonight. The pollen level locally, that's going to be moderate. Later on, remaining dry during our evening, down to no lower during the night. And pretty nippy, going down to 8, so it'll be certainly easier to sleep. That's 46 in old money. And your Monday, according to our good friends at Rosedon Weather, dry and pleasantly warm, highs of 24, that's 75. Currently in Church Langton, we're on 14 HFM degrees.

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Righty rousing you on this Sunday morning, Sunday, July the 19th, 2026. Super Sunday with the Royalists. As Heinz Burt, flashing back to 1963, how about this haunting one?

0: Clive Irvin back on your radio from 7 on HFM tomorrow morning. One day last week he played the Mark Allman version of that.
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2: Glad to know that Joan's with us. Lorraine and Martin all in roll. Eleanor's on board. Sue in roll as well. Catherine's in Great Bowden. A bit further down southwest is Dave and Corrine. Jackie Foster's a bit nearer. Timothy's with us, Liz Savage, Mark, Megan, Beth and Amanda spending a late afternoon, early evening in Sydney with us. Hope you've had a good day and the weather's comfortable. Keith and Yvette, very good morning to you both. Maxine B and her husband, Andrew. Lynn's over there in Bedfordshire. Joyce and Sue at the Willows doing a lovely bit of preparation for breakfast and the lunches today. Smells a treat. It'll go down most appreciatively, I suppose. Paul and Corrine in Fleckney, Gail's on board. And wherever you are, and if you've just joined us, this is HFM on a Sunday morning.

back to 57 and Pat Boone. If you're trying to use Facebook to contact the studio that seems to be playing up at the moment, we'll get it back. Don't worry about it. Just listen to the music. If you want to drop off some items for the Jubilee Food Bank, you can drop them off at both the co-ops, Waitrose, Sainsbury's and down Coventry Road. The Spa

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3: From the Sky News Centre at 9. England captain Harry Kane says he's proud of the players' mentality in their thrilling 6-4 win over France to finish third at the World Cup. It's their best end to the tournament since winning it in 1966. Manager Thomas Tuchel has been criticised for his tactics in the semi-final defeat to Argentina, but Kane says he deserves a lot of credit.
4: He's a big reason why we are here. He's a big reason why we finished our highest ever in 60 years. Yeah, of course, there's a lot of what-ifs after the other night, and I think it's going to take time to fully process it, and even for him as well. Doesn't mean because he's one of the best coaches in the world, he's going to get it correct every single time. As players on the pitch, we're the same.
3: Argentina face Spain in tonight's final. Andrew Tate and his brother Tristan have been arrested in the US, with UK authorities laying 38 new charges against them. The controversial influencers could be extradited to face accusations of rape and trafficking. Andy Burnham says the government's digital ID programme won't be going ahead in what his team is calling a reset of priorities. The Office for Budget Responsibility had estimated the programme could cost £1.8 billion over 3 years. Speaking to our presenter Trevor Phillips, former Tory PM Boris Johnson says Mr Burnham must set out his priorities.
5: He hasn't got much time and he needs to get on and he needs to give investors in this country a sense of hope. That means he needs to find reasons to buy British, get stuck in, and he needs to stop the hemorrhage of talent. And he needs to think about what he's doing on tax, and Labour needs to get a grip on spending.
3: Ukraine says Russia has launched its biggest ballistic attack of the war, firing around 4 dozen missiles in Kyiv overnight. Acting Foreign Minister Andriy Sybiha says people were killed and injured. The US has launched airstrikes against Iran for an 8th night in a row. Officials say the attacks in retaliation for the deaths of 2 American troops in Jordan. And Niall Horan's performing in Pennsylvania later after postponing a concert because of severe thunderstorms. The singer says he was forced into a corner just hours before he was due on stage yesterday. That's the latest. I'm Imani Rana.
6: Now your local news, I'm Grant Lush. And fresh road markings have now been installed on the A6 Rothwell and Desborough bypass following concerns from motorists about missing white lines. The markings were removed during resurfacing work carried out last month, leading to temporary no overtaking signs being put in place. The work comes after reports of hazardous overtaking manoeuvres and several near-miss incidents along the route. Next, an East Midlands Railway is introducing a temporary reduced timetable from tomorrow because of continuing issues with its train fleet. Passengers travelling through Market Harborough will be affected, with 20 intercity services being withdrawn each day and a further 7 trains operating with fewer carriages. EMR says the changes, which will remain in place until further notice, are designed to improve reliability. Problems with both its new Aurora trains and older rolling stock have resulted in a shortage of trains available for service. And finally, businesses across Market Harbour are being encouraged to get behind one of the town's most popular community events as organisers work to ensure its long-term future. The Arts Fresco Streets Theatre Festival will not take place this year and is taking 1 year off after funding delays. Organisers are aiming to bring the event back in 2027. They say the pause will allow time to strengthen the festival's financial position, and chair of the volunteer committee, Neil Kitson, says backing from local businesses will be key.
7: Any additional support will be gratefully received. We get minimal support from the town. There are one or two very enthusiastic supporters, but it would be nice to get more support from businesses in the town.
6: That's the latest. You'll find more local news on HFM's website.
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8: Staying dry today. Temperatures a bit more comfortable in this gentle breeze from the north. Highs of 22, that's 72 Fahrenheit. The pollen level locally is moderate today. Currently in Wilbarston and Wellham. We're on 16 degrees. Dry and bright, not bad.
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The 66, Brown Bonnie, if you like that. We've got 3 hours of it next Sunday. The Pirates Gold from 8. Pirates Gold plus 50, playing some of the best music ever recorded.

FM on a Sunday morning, Super Sunday with the Royalists. Pat and Chris from 11. Very good morning to Jackie and Barry Anderson. The Desba Warehouse in Starfield always have a nice cup of tea with us. Jacko's in Desba, staying in Desba there. Moving up into Gloucestershire, saying very good morning to Bob. Sorry we didn't meet up during the week, Bob. We will do. Andrew and Neil are on board. Dave's in Clophill, all the residents and staff at Rosewood Manor. Molly and Moya, Stephen, Pauline, Dave Hubbard's tuned in. Paul and Benny. We got Jean with us, another Jean. Lots of Jeans tuned in today, and Jones, but whatever your name, you're more than welcome. Ryan, Rhonda, Adrian, Hillary, and moving along to the last couple, Raj, Baxter, Jean, and Arthur in Clipston. Let's get the old drum kit out, shall we? The man who used to take his drum kit into the Mojave Desert so he didn't annoy the neighbours, and he practiced like this.

0: Brandon Elton from the heart of Harborough. 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
1: Very good morning to Ryan Reid, to Pete Bells from Roll. Darren's on board, Terry Knight. Very good morning to you, Terry. Hope you're feeling well. George Lloyd down there in Essex, got Gary and Walton on the nose. Brian and Gillian are with us. Kate Perkins up there in the West Midlands, got Andy. Billy Joe's a bit nearer in Braybrook, wants to say hello to his mum and dad, Tilly and John. Red Jen's with us, teaming up with her good mate Margot today, Malcolm and Christine. Moving along, Mick and Rich. I hope the boys are having a good breakfast. I'm not too sure which one's doing the chores this morning, but perhaps they share it out. Barry and Margaret, Ken and Eileen, Anne and Roy up there in Saxon Close. Over there in America, we've got Anita tuned in Georgia, and members of the family, Steve and Sally, back home. Talking of America, this will take us there, a treat.

and Telstar back to 1962. Transatlantic, number one for that one. Nice to play that one again. Morning, Arbaugh's Niners. It's twofold good news, really. Staying dry today and the temperature's feeling a little bit more comfortable in this northerly breeze. Highs today down to 22, that's 72 Fahrenheit. The sun sets in this fair parish. Quarter past nine BST tonight. The pollen level locally is moderate. Staying a little bit nippy overnight, but dry down to 8, that's 46. Your Monday, according to our good friends at Rushton Weather, they say dry and pleasantly warm. Highs of 24 tomorrow on a Monday. That's 75 in Old Money. Currently in Fleckney and Dingley, we're on 16 HFM degrees.

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0: 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Baby, somewhere hanging around.
1: Well, on to the next record. I've tried the super glue, but I still can't keep it in. Perhaps we need to bang it a bit with the felt now.

0: early 70s and Cat Stevens on HFM on the Super Sunday with the Royalist. 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
0: Saying good morning to Artie up there in Liverpool. Morrison, Wendy, Ella, Colin Watts, Jamie and Kim in Northampton, CD and the TT, Steve Edwards and the Posse, Terry and Linda. Want to say hello to our Mark and Chris near Rugby. We've got Ros and Jim with us, Margaret Black, Jacqueline and Edie. Have I mentioned that? Probably. Never mind. Bryony and Kez. Kez was strutting up the road with Billy this morning, about 9 to 9 now. I hope you made it back in time to listen to the rest of the show, mate. Jamie and Joe in Salisbury. And last but not least, the intrepid trio, Jackie, John and Carol.

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4: From the Sky News Centre at 10, manager Thomas Tuchel hopes his players can be proud of achieving England's best World Cup on foreign soil after finishing third at the tournament. Bukayo Saka's hat-trick helped them to a thrilling 6-4 win over France in Miami. Tuchel says it's been quite a few days after criticism over their semi-final defeat.
5: The press conference yesterday felt as if we went out in group stage without a win, to be very honest. And 24 hours later, we have the biggest success in 60 years. So to take the low not too low and the high not too high is what we try.
4: This evening's final in New Jersey will see Spain face holders Argentina. Controversial influencers Andrew and Tristan Tate have been arrested by US marshals in Miami over a series of new charges by UK authorities. The Crown Prosecution Service wants them extradited on 38 fresh counts. Andy Burnham's made his first real policy announcement as he prepares to become Prime Minister tomorrow, saying he'll scrap plans for digital IDs. They were only announced by Sir Keir Starmer less than a year ago, but the incoming PM thinks the money can be better spent tackling the cost of living. Here's Labour Deputy Leader Lucy Powell.
6: He wants to refocus and reprioritise the government's resources, the government's attention, onto his priorities of tackling the cost of living, really rewiring the way the country and the economy works.
4: Ukraine says Russia launched its biggest ballistic missile attack of the war overnight. Dozens of missiles reportedly hit Kyiv, causing deaths and injuries. Bottled water stations have reopened as up to 7,000 residents in Kent are without supplies. South East Water says things won't return to normal until tonight at the earliest. And a village in Oxfordshire is threatening to declare independence from the UK, claiming politicians are ignoring their objections to a migrant camp. People in Piddington, near Bicester, have voted to hold a referendum. That's the latest. I'm Imani Rana.
0: Now your local news, I'm Grant Lush. First, and East Midlands Railway is cutting some services from tomorrow because of ongoing problems with its trains. Market Harbour passengers will face disruption, with 20 intercity services cancelled each day, while 7 trains will run with fewer carriages. EMR says the reduced timetable, in place until further notice, will allow it to tackle reliability issues affecting its new Aurora trains and ageing fleet, which have led to a shortage of available rolling stock. Next, and businesses in Market Harbour are being urged to support one of the town's best-loved events as organisers look to secure its future. The Arts Fresco Street Theatre Festival is taking a year off after delays in securing funding, with this year's event cancelled and planned to return in 2027. Organisers say the break will give them time to build a stronger financial base, with Chair of the Volunteer Committee Neil Kitson explaining why the support of local businesses is important.
7: Any additional support will be gratefully received. We get minimal support from the town. There are one or two very enthusiastic supporters, but it would be nice to get more support from businesses in the town. So if anybody wants to contribute and help us out, we'd be only too glad to hear from you.
0: And new road markings have been completed on the A6 Rothwell and Desborough bypass after concerns over missing white lines. The lines disappeared following resurfacing work last month, with temporary signs introduced to restrict overtaking. The move follows reports of dangerous overtaking and near misses on the route. That's the latest. There's more local news on HFM's website.
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8: 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Temperatures a bit more comfortable than we've had. Breeze from the north, highs of 22, that's 72 Fahrenheit. The pollen level locally is moderate, currently in Gumley and Harbour Town Centre. We're on 17. Delightful out there.
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0: Small Faces following Don Partridge on HFM. Standing by for a camp coffee break. Three lovely records. Now you unwind and relax. Put your feet up. Oh, you can do that anyway, will you?
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0: not beautiful?
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0: Oh, we're having a good old laugh in the office this morning.
1: On my mind.
0: All to be continued with Chris and Pat from 11. We don't watch the clock on a Sunday morning, do we? You have enough of that all week.
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0: Sunday's very special. It's a Super Sunday with the Royalist. Yeah.

0: That's wrapping up our canned coffee break for Sunday, 19th of July, 2026. 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
0: Hope you'll join us for that one.

joining us on this Super Sunday. Very good morning to you. I'm Paul Wright. Here's yours truly with the weather. And dry today. Temperatures a bit more comfortable in this breeze from the north. Highs of 22. That's 72 in old money. The pollen level locally is moderate. Tomorrow looking like 24. Staying dry and pleasantly warm. Highs of 75 Fahrenheit, according to our good friends at Rushton Weather. Currently in Sutton, Bassett and Peatland Parva. We're on Super Sunday, 17 degrees.

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ultimate hit for Georgie Vann back in 1969. Enjoy the football tonight. Spain versus Argentina. Here's Matt Monroe.

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1: 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Is free.

Wonderful Harmonies back to 65 and the Seekers. That's it for this week. One more to go and back next week between 8 and 11 with Pirates Gold. Hope you join us for that. In the meantime, Chris and Pat will bring you right up to date with a bit in the middle. My name's Paul Wright. I'll see you around the record. God bless you. Ta-da.

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3: From the Sky News Centre at 11, Bukayo Saka has claimed he was fit and frustrated about his playing time at the World Cup. The Arsenal winger was not used in the semi-final defeat to Argentina, but started and scored three of the goals in the 6-4 win against France to secure third place. Saka says it feels good to be among only a handful of Englishmen ever to score World Cup hat-tricks.
4: On a personal level as well, I've worked so hard to try and get myself ready for this tournament and be available to produce moments like that. And yeah, for me, it's an incredible achievement. There's only three other Englishmen that have done it. So yeah, it's a nice record to have now, and yeah, I'm proud of myself to achieve that.
3: A lawyer for Andrew and Tristan Tate says the brothers are the victims of a political hit after their arrest in the US. The Crown Prosecution Service says it's seeking their extradition after bringing 38 new charges against the influencers, including counts of rape and exploitation. Andy Burnham's announced he'll scrap Keir Starmer's plans to introduce digital IDs. The incoming Prime Minister wants to use the money to tackle the cost of living instead. Around 7,000 people in Kent have been warned they'll have no water until at least this evening. South East Water says supply issues around Tunbridge Wells are due to a failure at a treatment works. Incoming Prime Minister Andy Burnham suggested he could nationalise water firms. Labour's Deputy Leader Lucy Powell says the current model isn't working.
5: Profits are taken into the private hands, and all the insurance, if you like, and all the costs are borne ultimately by the state and the taxpayer. And that's not right, and that's not sustainable.
3: Ukraine says Russia has launched its biggest ballistic attack of the war, firing around four dozen missiles in Kyiv overnight. President Zelensky says at least one person was killed. And Terence Donovan, the Australian soap actor and father of Jason, has died at the age of 90. The British-born star was known for roles in both Neighbours and Home and Away. That's the latest. I'm Imani Brana.
6: Now your local news, I'm Grant Lush. And fresh road markings have now been installed on the A6 Rothwell and Desborough bypass following concerns from motorists about missing white lines. The markings were removed during resurfacing work carried out last month, leading to temporary no-overtaking signs being put in place. The work comes after reports of hazardous overtaking manoeuvres and several near-miss incidents along the route. Next, an East Midlands Railway is introducing a temporary reduced timetable from tomorrow because of continuing issues with its train fleet. Passengers travelling through Market Harborough will be affected, with 20 intercity services being withdrawn each day and a further 7 trains operating with fewer carriages. EMR says the changes, which will remain in place until further notice, are designed to improve reliability. Problems with both its new Aurora trains and older rolling stock have resulted in a shortage of trains available for service. And finally, businesses across Market Harbour are being encouraged to get behind one of the town's most popular community events as organisers work to ensure its long-term future. The Arts Fresco Streets Theatre Festival will not take place this year and is taking 1 year off after funding delays. Organisers are aiming to bring the event back in 2027. They say the pause will allow time to strengthen the festival's financial position, and chair of the volunteer committee, Neil Kitson, says backing from local businesses will be key.
7: Any additional support will be gratefully received. We get minimal support from the town. There are one or two very enthusiastic supporters, but it would be nice to get more support from businesses in the town.
6: That's the latest. You'll find more local news on HFM's website.
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8: Very pleasant day. Pull the right fader down. That's better, Jones. I'll get the hang of it sooner or later. Very pleasant day today, staying dry. Temperatures a bit more comfortable as well, aren't they, in this gentle breeze from the north. Thank you, North. Maximum temperatures for your Super Sunday reaching up to around 22 Celsius.
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1: 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South Leicestershire. We love it here.

0: Baseball's Crazy in Love. And a very good morning. Welcome along to another Sunday Bit in the Middle. How are you doing? Hope we find you fit and well wherever you are, whatever you are up to today. Before I go any further, I'd just like to say a humongous thank you to the wonderfully smooth, suave and ever-increasingly sophisticated Mr. Paul Wright for another brilliant 60s Sunday. Hope you enjoyed waking up to all those fantastic 60s tunes as much as I did. Paul Wright and his 60s Sunday returns next Sunday from the bewitching hour of 8 a.m. Do not miss it, whatever you do. Fantastic show. My name's Chris. Hello. It doesn't seem a week, does it? It doesn't seem a week since the last Bit in the Middle. Here to do it all over again. Sunday lunch competition takes a break this week. The Royalist Star are taking a rest from the Sunday lunch this week. So no Sunday lunch giveaway, but that also will return next Sunday. But what we will be having is a menu of Mystery Voice Challenge. Yeah. I lost last week. I lost! I wanted another win, but I didn't get it. So we'll be doing that in about a few minutes' time. Commercial crackers in hour two, clutter bucket in hour three. Your requests, dedications and celebrations, as always, more than welcome throughout the 3 hours. We're taking a look at the front pages of the Sunday papers, love buds, interesting facts and anagrams, all that and so much more crammed into the next 3 hours of...
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Melanie Chisholm, Mel C. And I turn to you, just coming up to 11:15. Sunday Bit in the Middle is on. We are here. Miss Diane is out there on the Crossroads reception desk. So all is normal. The sun is shining. It's not too hot. It's very pleasant. Very pleasant out. So all is, what's the word? All is it all rosy in the garden? I think so. As I mentioned briefly earlier on, there is no Sunday lunch giveaway today. That's taking a break just for this week only. Hopefully, should return next Sunday. So, if you're thinking about getting your name in the hat, you're gonna have to wait another 7 days. However, we got all the nonsense. Show as always sponsored by the Royalists. Thank you very much indeed for that, guys. Mystery Voice Challenge we'll have after the next song. I lost again last week. More about that in a moment or two. You can still get in touch with the show. Of course you can. There's several ways of getting in touch, whether you want to request a dedication or anything like that. If you want to just want to say hello or tell us where you're listening from, share something like a birthday or anniversary, something like that. Ways of getting in touch with us, you can email the studio at, look at her face out there. Look at her face. That she's got an idea of what I might be about to say. Yeah. Email studio@harbourfm.co.uk. You can use your smartphone app if you want. You got your Android or your iPhone or whatever. 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You can text in. 63446 is the text line number. 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Or of course, you can use the old good old dog and bone on the telephone. Miss Diane is poised like a coiled spring, waiting for your call. I've been quite generous in recent weeks, haven't I? Was it 10 rings? And there's been numerous rings. Hardly a challenge for her. I'm a naturally generous person. Me, I only reduce the amount of rings that that Miss Diane out there is allowed to answer the telephone in, or less. If there's been a bit of a misdemeanor, you know. Yesterday, being a case in point, we were at the fair on the square. Well done, by the way, to Juliet and to John and to all the performers and all the stall holders for making it a terrific event, as always. Raising money for Macmillan Cancer Support as well. So well done to you all. We had a fantastic time on the HFM stage. But talking of the HFM stage, at one point, Pat out there, Miss Diane, very nearly lumbered me into singing It's a Long Way to Tipperary. And I said, I said at the time, I said, it's one ring for you tomorrow, young lady. One ring for you for doing that. Dropping me right in it, you were. I literally had to go, la, la, la, la, la, so people couldn't hear what she was saying. Otherwise, I'd have been dropped right in it. It's a long way to Tipperary. Because I know the words, you see. I know the words for that because when I was an infant, we put together with the teacher and our class put together this old time musical, and that was one of the songs that we sung. And I learned, for some reason, some 60 odd years later, they're still in my head. I still remember the words to that. I think it was Anne Marie, wasn't it? She was on the stage, and she said, Jane had asked for It's a Long Way to Tipperary, and she was saying, I don't think I know that one. I just muttered under my breath, I know the words to that. And she, you know, old Foghorn out there, Chris Jones says, he knows. Shut up. Trying to lumber me, so... 01858464666. Pat guarantees to answer the telephone today in one ring. I told you, one ring or less. One ring or less. No more Mr. Nice Guy. No, no more Mr. Nice Guy from old Jones here. Maybe. You know, but
Yeah, one ring or less. If you give her a call on 01858 464 666, then that is for any reason whatsoever to get in touch with the show. Richie C has been in touch already. Oh, I'll get that sorted out. That's a nice song, Richie. I'll get that sorted out in a moment or two. What else have I got to tell you? Have you been enjoying the football? It all comes to an end tonight, doesn't it, with the final, which sadly England are not in. I don't know what to say. Last night, wow, against France, third place, we got bronze. That's not bad, is it? If it was the Olympics, we'd be well pleased with a bronze medal. You just can't help but feel we should have been in the final tonight had it not been for certain decisions. But you know, we've got to be impartial. We're always impartial. We're always impartial on this show. Well done to and good luck to both sides tonight, as Keir Starmer says. Good luck to both sides, especially Spain. Yes, come on, we're all Spanish tonight. Come on, missus, get your maracas out.

0: Oh, she rolls her R's out. Good luck to Spain against Argentina. Hi to Mummy Wells, who says, book it, you didn't mention the England rugby team beating Argentina last night. They did, didn't they? Good, good for them. Excellent, excellent stuff. Argentina showed the full colours at the end of that as well, didn't they? Hey, don't get controversial, Jones. It's not your style. She'll be watching that with Greg. We should just all be Spanish tonight. Come on,
1: Spain.
0: John Mayer, let me just see, have a look at this message. John Mayer says, it was great to hear Clutterbucket opening the show. Do I sound like the baseballs? Hang on, let's have a listen.
2: Got me looking so crazy right now.
0: Is that Clutterbucket? Is it? Did John think Clutterbucket had recorded Crazy in Love? Crazy in Love is in Christopher Clutterbuck's repertoire, by the way, Pat. Hello, how you did? How's the One Ring or Less going, by the way? Brilliant, is it?
3: I'm sure he didn't think you were twerking like Beyonce.
0: Well, I can twerk like the best of them, you know.
3: Yeah, but accidentally.
0: Accidentally. You're actually right, yeah. I can twerk, but it involves a lot of ooh and ahs and all that sort of stuff. So thanks for that, John, and well done to Juliet and yourself for everything yesterday. Brilliant, brilliant day. Hi to Jen, formerly off. Hello, me duck. Hello. Mentioning the fact that England beat Argentina in the rugby yesterday. So a bit of payback, absolutely. Absolutely, a bit of payback. Let's hope Spain give us a bit more payback tonight. So, listen.
4: Who is the mystery voice on Chris's Bit in the Middle?
0: Let's do the mystery voice, because if you listen to the show last week, you'll know the week before I won, and I rather enjoyed the taste of victory. I wanted to repeat it. It wasn't to be. You soon put a stop to that. You were not having me winning, you know, again, twice in a row. Oh, no. That's never going to happen. However, I can tell you, if it's been bugging you all week, last week's mystery voice was Kate Middleton. Kate Middleton, Princess of Wales, whatever title or way you said it. That was the answer, was Kate Middleton. I lost, so I'm right back to square one again. But, you know, I still have fond memories of that win, and I hope one day... I'm going to repeat that win, and today just could be that day.
4: Who is the mystery voice on Chris's Bit in the Middle?
5: Really enjoy it.
0: There it is.
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0: What are you reckon? Oh, I'm getting the wavy fingers.
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0: Richie C would like ABBA and the Piper. 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
1: For instance, does sound a bit like Frank Skinner, doesn't it? Well, hey, one of my favourite comedians. I love Frank Skinner. But that isn't him.
0: Really enjoy it.
1: No, Mummy Wells and Jerry in the Hall of Shame for the moment. Anyway, I'm sure you'll get there in the end. It's not Frank Skinner. Good morning to Clive and Emma. Morning, Clive. Morning, Emma. Another good one.
0: Really enjoy it.
1: Is it Keith Chegwin? Oh, the late Keith Chegwin. It's not, I'm afraid. Keith Chegwin was more... Over to you, Noel. Over to you.
0: I thought... Really enjoy it.
1: Moving swiftly on. It's not Keith Chegwin, I'm afraid. So it's not Frank Skinner. It's not Keith Chegwin. And it's not Chris Evans.
0: Really enjoy it.
1: Again, that does sound a bit like Chris Evans, doesn't it?
0: Really enjoy it.
1: I'm enjoying the reboot, what do they call it, the Unplugged TFI Friday at the moment. I mean, it's vastly different from the original because it's got practically no budget whatsoever. But still enjoying it. Having said that, I think it's taking a break now for the summer. Anyway, it's not Frank Skinner, not Keith Chegwin, not Chris Evans. It's a good morning to John and Juliet Mayer. Hiya, guys. How you doing? That is the correct answer. Well done, John and Juliet. Well done to the Collins clan getting the correct answer. Well done to Dee. Well done to Andrew. Well done to Kaz West. You've got it right. Well done to Fred Flintstone. Would that be Noony by any chance?
0: Really enjoy it.
1: I think it might be. No. Yes, that is the correct answer, I should say. Sue. From Sue and Don fame has got the correct answer. Well done to you, Sue. Well done to Angie. You've got the correct answer. Well done, Angie. Well done to Margaret and Jeff in that there, Leicester.
0: Really enjoy it.
1: You've got the right answer as well. There's some more answers coming in. Let me just have a look at these. They could be right. They could be wrong. Hi, Chris and Pat writes Mike and Janet. Hello, Mike. Hello, Janet. Hope you're as fit as those... proverbial fiddles. I'm not so sure. I don't think. No, I'm not. I can't even pretend I'm as fit as a fiddle today. Can you, Pat? It was a busy day yesterday, a long day, and I don't know. As I get older and I get all these ailments and things, it takes me a while to recover from these things. I'm aching like something that aches a lot. Name something that aches a lot. No, just say me, because that's the. I don't know. What? I'm aching like Pat. We hope you're fit as a fiddle, Mike and Janet. We think that the voice is, yes, it is. Well done to you. Although Janet is a little uncertain. You shouldn't be a little uncertain, Janet, because you're spot on there with that. You're in the Hall of Fame. She may well do a solo effort later. No need. You're straight in. Both of you straight into the Hall of Fame. Keith Cresswell over there in that there, Leicester. Hello, Keith. How are you doing? My favourite waste of time, Owen Paul. That's going back a bit. I remember that. We used to play that a lot on Radio King, if my memory serves me correctly. Or was it after Radio King? I don't know. Mystery Voice, that is the correct answer. Well done to you, Keith. You're going into the Hall of Fame, as is Marilyn Newbold. Oh, it's not looking brilliant for me now, to be perfectly honest, is it? Not looking too good. Another loss in the making by the sounds of it. You never know. The day is young. Marilyn Newbold has got the right answer. Well done to you. And Mark Field, it's that person that... Yes, I like that description. I shan't read it because obviously that would give the game away. But absolutely 100% correct. Well done to you, Mark Field. Hall of Fame for you. And Yvette Shires. Hello, good morning. Good morning, Yvette. Yes, that is the correct answer as well. So
0: really enjoy it.
1: Yeah, my hopes of a win to get myself back on the ladder, albeit only on the first rung. You're not even happy to let me have it on the first rung, are you? Hi to Nugget. Hello, Nugget. What's this song request? I tell you what I've got coming up next. I've got a song request here. Jen, formerly off at Lomeduc, Tennessee Whiskey. Chris Stapleton, I'll get that on for you. I'll get that on for you next, Jen. Also, I've got quite a few requests coming in. Thank you.

for that, by the way. Thank you. Got Keith's Owen Paul track. Also, Nugget. I'd like to move it. That one, Reel to Reel from Madagascar. For all at Welland Valley Feeds up the road. Hello, give us a wave from Welland Valley Feeds. I shall be playing that for you very, very soon. Certainly before the end of this hour. But in the meantime, this one from Chris Stapleton. If you're clock watching, by the way, shouldn't be, it's Sunday, really. So 11:40, just gone 20 to 12 then.

0: of Hello Me Duck, Tennessee Whiskey, Chris Stapleton. The Armed Forces and Veterans Breakfast Club are inviting serving personnel and former members of the Armed Forces to go along for breakfast, friendship and plenty of good-natured banter. That sounds good. It's held on the third Saturday of every month from 9:30 a.m. at the Roebuck here in Market Harbour. It's a relaxed, welcoming opportunity to meet fellow veterans and service personnel over breakfast and good company. That's the third It's the third Saturday of each month, 9:30 a.m. at the Roebuck. So, go along and enjoy that. Have a good old natter as well. Hi to Nugget then, who would like Reel to Reel. I'd like to move it. It's that one, isn't it? Is that the one? I'd like to move it, move it. From Madagascar, apparently. I didn't realise that. Nugget would like it to be played for all at Welland Valley Feeds. You can stop waving now, Welland Valley Feeds. Stop waving. Is Noonie's on today, by the way?
1: 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I look forward to seeing you then.
0: Every Sunday afternoon. It is in today, though.
2: I like to move it, move it. I like to move it, move it. I like to move it, move it. You like to

0: I like to move it.
1: I like to move it.
0: Reel to reel. And that's Bessie for everyone at Welland Valley Feeds there. Thank you, Nugget, for suggesting that one. How are you getting on with the old mystery voice? Let's have a very quick recap.
2: Who is the mystery voice on Chris's Bit in the Middle?
3: Really enjoy it.
0: Only one clip so far, that being the one. You don't seem to be struggling much, though. It's not Frank Skinner, it's not Keith Chegwin, and it's not Chris Evans. So far, John and Juliet Mayer have got it right. So have the Collins Clan, D, Andrew, Kaz West, Noonie, Sue from Sue and Don fame, Angie, Margaret and Jeff in Leicester, Mike and Janet, Keith Cresswell in Leicester, Marilyn Newbold, Mark Field, Yvette Shires and Mick Hewitt. Well done to you, Mick. Lovely to see you yesterday at the on the square. You have got the right answer as well. I mentioned Keith Cresswell, who said, like, Owen Paul, my favourite waste of time. I seem to remember, in my head, playing on Radio King. Couldn't have been. I think it says it was 1986. So Radio King ended in about 80, 81, wasn't it? Yeah, completely and utterly wrong. My memory is playing tricks on me. Nothing new there then. We do have My Favourite Waste of Time coming up after this.
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3: From the Sky News Centre at midday, Labour's deputy leaders refused to rule out nationalising water companies under Andy Burnham's premiership. The new Prime Minister takes over tomorrow. Lucy Powell says the privatised industry hasn't worked. Thames Water is due to run out of money within months, while thousands of South East Water customers currently have no supplies. John Bosco Enwabo is from the campaign group We Own It.
4: Andy Burnham has obviously gotten the diagnosis of the problem right. We sold off these companies to the private sector in 1989 with £0 and zero pence in debt. And over that period, we've seen those companies loaded up with almost £90 billion in debt.
3: Andy Burnham says he'll be scrapping one of Sir Keir Starmer's flagship policies when he becomes Prime Minister tomorrow. The digital ID programme was expected to cost £1.8 billion over 3 years, money he aims to use to tackle the cost of living. Controversial influencers Andrew and Tristan Tate have been arrested by US marshals in Miami over a series of new charges by UK authorities.
5: We have continued to investigate further offences reported to both Bedfordshire Police and Hertfordshire Constabulary. As a result, 38 new charges in total have now been authorised against Andrew and Tristan Tate, bringing the total number of charges faced to 59.
3: Assistant Chief Constable Karina Thomas confirmed the total number of charges against the brothers. The new counts relate to allegations made by four women. A lawyer for the pair insists they're innocent. Ukraine says Russia launched its biggest ballistic missile attack of the war overnight. Dozens of missiles reportedly hit Kyiv, causing deaths and injuries. England manager Thomas Tuchel suggested there was too much negativity after their World Cup semi-final defeat to Argentina. They bounced back with a 6-4 victory over France to finish third. And a 14-year-old girl's been awarded a bravery medal after risking her life to save another teenager. Shelby Quigley dived into the River Wye last May. That's the latest. I'm Imani Rana.
6: Now your local news, I'm Grant Lush. First, and East Midlands Railway is cutting some services from tomorrow because of ongoing problems with its trains. Market Harbour passengers will face disruption, with 20 intercity services cancelled each day, while 7 trains will run with fewer carriages. EMR says the reduced timetable, in place until further notice, will allow it to tackle reliability issues affecting its new Aurora trains and ageing fleet, which have led to a shortage of available rolling stock. Next, and businesses in Market Harbour are being urged to support one of the town's best-loved events as organisers look to secure its future. The Arts Fresco Street Theatre Festival is taking a year off after delays in securing funding, with this year's event cancelled and planned to return in 2027. Organisers say the break will give them time to build a stronger financial base, with Chair of the Volunteer Committee Neil Kitson explaining why the support of local businesses is important.
7: Any additional support would be gratefully received. We get minimal support from the town. There are one or two very enthusiastic supporters, but it would be nice to get more support from businesses in the town. So if anybody wants to contribute and help us out, we'd be only too glad to hear from you.
6: And new road markings have been completed on the A6, Rothwell and Desborough bypass after concerns over missing white lines. The lines disappeared following resurfacing work last month, with temporary signs introduced to restrict overtaking. The move follows reports of dangerous overtaking and near misses on the route. That's the latest. There's more local news on HFM's website.
8: Thank you, Lushy. 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We need to do the lotto results from last night in a little while. If you would, please. Thank you.
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8: Nice day today, remaining dry, a bit more comfortable in this nice breeze from the north. Maximum temperatures today reaching up to around 22 degrees Celsius. Tonight will remain dry and largely clear, with just a few bands of high cloud pushing in from the pesky north.
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10: Chris Jones. We just love his bit in the middle.
11: It's that time of day. This week suggested by Yvette Shires. Thank you, Yvette.
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0: Michael Jackson, Ben. Today's Croon at Noon, suggested by Yvette Shires. Thank you, Yvette, for that. If you've got any suggestions for future Croon at Noon, just get in touch with me here at HFM, and let me know. We'll include it in a future Croon at Noon. Let's see how you're getting on with the old mystery voice before we go any further. Let's have a bit of a catch-up with that.
1: Who is the mystery voice on Chris's Bit in the Middle?
0: You can play your clip number two as well.
2: Really enjoy it.
0: But that's clip number one. So far, it's not Frank Skinner. It's not Keith Chegwin. It's not Chris Evans. They're the only three wrong answers so far. I was quite hopeful for a win this week as well. It's not looking good. John and Juliet Mayer have got it right. So have the Collins clan. D, Andrew, Kaz West, Nooney, Sue from Sue and Don fame, Angie, Margaret and Jeff in Leicester, Mike and Janet, Keith Creswell, Marilyn Newbold, Mark Field, Yvette Shires, Mick Hewitt, Clive and Emma have now moved over from Hall of Shame to Fame, getting the right answer. So has Sue B. Well done to you, Sue B. You're now in the Hall of Fame. And Gary and Sue have got the right answer as well. So, and that's before I've played clip number two. Shall we do it?
2: Involving the audience.
0: There we go. There we go. There's clip number two.
2: Involving the audience.
0: As if you needed it, to be quite honest with you. You seem to be getting it just on that first clip. However, that is the mystery voice. We've got commercial crackers coming up very, very soon. Just a reminder that we're not running the Sunday lunch courtesy of our sponsors, the Royalists, this week. It's taking a 1 week break, but we'll return next Sunday. Just having another look at some messages coming in. Oh, that's a song request, and that is, that's a nice song. That is a suggestion for a future Croon at Noon from Sue and Don fame. I shall dig that out, Sue, and we shall get that on in a future Croon at Noon. If you want to request a dedication or anything like that, then let me just give the contact details. 464666 is the number to call. Pat guarantees to answer the telephone in one ring or less today. It's her own fault. It's her. It's only herself. Nobody to blame but herself. Nobody. How's it going, by the way? The one ring. It seems to be hands are like a blur when that phone rings. Like all I can see. I think it's that Pat out there, or is it gone very foggy? It's just like a blur out there on reception. She's doing it so quickly at the moment. So that's 464666. Email address, that is studio@harbourfm.co.uk. The text line number is 64446. You must start your, if you're texting, you don't need to do this for any other method, but just the text line. 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And the very best of luck. Just seen a message coming into my inbox. There's another entrant into the Hall of Fame. Yes.
3: Simon Parry
0: and Michelle have got the correct answer to the mystery voice. Well done, Simon.
3: Simon,
0: all right.
3: Perry.
0: And Michelle, well done. Well done. Correct. Hope you had a great time, both of you, by the way. Hi to Ian in Cottingham, Eagles Hotel, California. That's a nice tune. I shall get that on for you in a little while. Ian, don't you worry about that. What else? I've got another request here. Somebody asked for Wild Horses, didn't they? Wild Horses. Is it this? It is. There's a message here. Now then, it says, hi, Chris. Hi, Pat. This is from Stuart Ponter. Hello, Stuart Ponter. He says, I know about this now. Could you play a song for us in remembrance of a great day at Leicester Races a couple of weeks ago? We made a shed load of money. Well done. Excellent stuff. Hey, you beat the bookies, did you? We made a shed load of money and feel the need to spend it. That is a nice feeling to have. As a consequence, we're making the long trip from North Kilworth to North Kilworth Hotel and Spa for the night. Lovely. If you see a bright sky in the sky tonight, says Stuart, It'll be us just burning the rest of our money. Hey, send a bit our way, will you? As always, a great show. Oh, thank you very much, Stuart. And then there's a message a little bit further up on my screen. It says, hi, Chris and Pat. We're so excited to be going off to the North Kilworth Hotel. We forgot to say that it's us. Dawn and Stuart from North Kilworth. Dawn and Stuart, well done on winning that dosh at the races. Wild horses, you say? Go on then. Commercial crackers coming up right after this thing.

0: Fiona Stewart and North Kilworth. Enjoy, enjoy your evening and day at the North Kilworth. Is it Kilworth? North Kilworth Hotel with your winnings from the Leicester races a couple of weeks ago. Well done. Listen, the Market Harbour Jubilee Food Bank are appealing for our continued support. They're receiving an increase in referrals to help people in need, and they rely on donations to ensure they can cope with the rise in demand. You can drop off items at a number of locations, including Sainsbury's, Waitrose, both Co-op supermarkets, B&M, The Village on St Mary's Road, and Spar on Coventry Road. I think there's others as well. For an up-to-date list of the current most wanted items, just head over to the Food Bank's website, which is jubileefoodbankmh.uk. That's jubileefoodbankmh.co.uk. Forget that co. Just mh.uk. UK, where you'll find information about accessing the charity's service as well. So, thank you very much on their behalf in advance for that. I did say Lushy is going to give you, in a little while, is going to give you a sneaky preview, because if you listen throughout the day tomorrow, we always get Lushy to give us a rundown of the lotto results drawn the night before, or on the Saturday at 8 p.m. It's just over, I think, probably, if I put the right fade rock, I can probably hear him rehearsing in studio two, because he's ever so good at that. And good luck, isn't he? He does that well, doesn't
1: he? And luck good.
0: Oh, he seems to be having a bit of trouble.
1: Good luck and.
0: No, Lushy, it's not.
1: Good luck and.
0: No, it's.
1: And good luck.
0: That's it. We'll get Lushy to do that in a little while. So fingers crossed, if you are part of our HFM Lotto, then fingers crossed that your numbers are up. Your numbers have come up this week. So Lushy will tell you all about that in a little while. So well done to Gary and Sue, the latest entrance into the Hall of Fame for the Mystery Voice, which is
2: involving the audience.
0: That's clip number two. Joining Sue B and Clive and Emma and Mick Hewitt and Yvette Shires, Mark Field, Marilyn Newbold, Keith Cresswell, Mike and Janet, Mark, Margaret and Jeff in Leicester, Angie, Sue from Sue and Don fame, Nooney, Kaz West, Andrew, D, Collins, Clan, and John and Juliet Mayer at the top of the shop. Straight in there, Juliet and John were. I'm just right about this time of day. If I sound as if I'm, a bit not quite with it. I tell you why at this moment, because things, I'm having to think. Normally, we're doing the draw at this time of the day for the Sunday lunch. It's taking a break this week. There's no horn. There's no bell. And things. I don't like change. If you listen to the show regularly, you'll know that. Same old. Think of a clean word. Same old nonsense, week in, week out. I know. I'm missing the horn and the bell. Hang on, let me see. I tell you what, we can kill two birds with one stone here. Or one bird with two stones. Let's see what we can do. Dear, oh dear. If we can do this. Here we go. Hang on, Pat. Don't forget. One ring or less. There's one. There's two. There's three. You see, four. It's not good, is it? It's not good, to be fair. Let's be honest.
3: You were just watching me creaking around to get you the horn and the bell. That's so cruel.
0: This is true. This is true.
3: You're a big meanie.
0: And I was ringing you. If you kindly bring in the horn and the bell, so I can, get rid of my withdrawal symptoms. And yeah, you're ahead of me. You've just brought them in.
3: There you go. I predicted you'd want them, so you've got them now.
0: Are you creepy?
3: And got me as well. No, not really. I was going to make you a cup of tea, but that idea has just gone right out of the window.
0: I'm not going to rethink the one ring or less. No, it's like, if that's your plan. Hang on, let me reach over. You've still not learnt to put them within reach, though, have you? Making me moan and groan to stretch out and reach right the other side of the desk here. Oh, goodness me, poor me.
3: I'll tell you what, I'm going to contact a replacement for next week.
0: I'm going to enjoy this. Hang on. Hey! We'd be rooting for Spain tonight, Matt. We'd be watching the match.
3: Yes, definitely. Yeah.
0: You were singing along to Viva España earlier.
3: I was indeed, yeah. I think I'll play all those Spanish tracks.
0: We shouldn't be biased.
3: We could have La Bamba in a minute. I'll send you a request.
0: Oh, send me a request. La la la la la Bamba. Is that Spanish? Is that Spanish? Sort of.
3: Well,
0: is it?
3: Yeah, of course it is.
0: La Bamba. La Bamba.
3: Yeah.
0: La Bamba.
3: Oh, I can think of loads of them.
0: Not Argentina, is it?
3: No, we're not playing that, and we're not crying for them either.
0: Apologies for any Argentinian listeners. Can you have a look at our online stats, see if there's any listeners currently in Argentina?
3: I will do.
0: Rethink.
3: I've done it. There aren't any.
0: Good.
3: I expect Ofcom will ring in a minute and let us know.
0: It's been a bit of a, at times, parts of this World Cup have been a bit of a joke, haven't they? Let's be honest.
3: Yeah,
0: I don't like getting political, but what with old Trump's interference and everything, you know.
3: He knows nothing about football.
0: He's on there saying it's the best one ever and that they ought to do it again. And of course, it's all up to him, isn't it? Everything is, isn't it? Anyway, I'm done. Hey, look at me. We don't get political.
3: Yes, and we know why, don't we? No, I just enjoy the football where
0: absolutely,
3: I can.
0: Absolutely, absolutely. And there has been some great football.
3: There has, yes. Well.
0: Especially last night. That was good.
3: I know, it was brilliant, wasn't it?
0: I did begin to wonder, though. I mean, 4-0 at half-time, you think, this is, you know, we're walking this. And then,
3: yeah, but France are such a brilliant team, and they obviously had a talk, and they did all those four subs, wasn't it? Four substitutes at the start of the second half.
0: Is that difficult? You know, like the saying, that difficult second book. Well, this was a difficult second half. We've had a few of them.
3: We certainly have. I've enjoyed it though. Well, apart from the timing of the matches, I don't know where it is next time, but I hope it's in our time zone.
0: Yes, a bit more. That 1 o'clock kickoff, which became 2 o'clock kickoff.
3: I didn't even attempt that one. I'm afraid it's beyond me.
0: It was worth it. It was worth it.
3: Yeah, I did watch it first thing in the morning the following day.
0: Absolutely, that's what it's all about, isn't it? Catching up and trying not to hear the score before you do catch up. So
3: yeah, don't look at your phone is the key thing, isn't it? Don't look at your phone or anything else. Just go straight to the TV and pick the right channel.
0: Absolutely. Will you do me a favour? Will you do a sort of a real radio-y, showbizy type thing over the phone and say, and now it's time for commercial crackers? I mean,
3: I can't do accents.
0: Those lines. We don't
3: but
0: know.
3: Now it's time for commercial crackers.
0: Passes,
3: and commercial I might get cracker. To know the answers.
0: Oh, yeah, I've not told you the answers yet, have I? Well, I shall put that... She's gone. I shall put that straight. Yes, you heard Mr. Lush. You heard Pat say it is commercial crackers. Time of day where I'm going to take a gentle stroll down memory lane and play two TV commercials or clips thereof, and it's your job to try and tell me what it was they're advertising. Bottom line, what were they trying to flog us? That's the question. Have a listen. There are two commercials here, two clips, two products. If you can give me 2 out of 2, you'll go into the Hall of Fame.
2: It's Chris's Commercial Cracker. goes on better, and nothing, but nothing can keep you drier. Won't let you down.
4: With upset stomach, what relief it is to hear the plink plink fizz of...
5: It's Chris's commercial cracker.
0: Sorry about the very short gap between those.
6: Please mind
0: yes,
6: the
0: thank
6: gap.
0: You, King Charles. Thank you. Very short gap. I was just telling Pat the answers because she'll be taking your phone calls and stuff eventually. If she ever picks the phone up, you know, we've tested her. She failed. But she was in the studio with me, so maybe let her off just a little bit. They are my commercial crackers then. I shall play them together once again, or I'll play them one at a time. Now I'll play them together. Let's have commercial cracker number one.
2: Goes on better. And nothing, but nothing can keep you drier. Won't let you down.
0: Nothing but nothing, according to that gentleman there, nothing but nothing keeps you drier. What on earth? Is it a towel? Is it an advert for a towel? It could be. That is nothing. Oh, yeah, what could that be? That's number one. Number two sounds like...
4: With upset stomach, what a relief it is to hear the plink, plink fizz of...
0: What a relief? It is to hear the plink, plink, fizz. What is plink, plink, fizz? What's that? Well, if you think you know the answer to that and the other one, get in touch. I'll give the contact details and then I'll play them once again together. 01858 464 666 is the phone number. 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
2: 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Won't let you down.
4: With upset stomach, what relief it is to hear the plink plink fizz of...
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13: Hi to Sue from Sue and Don fame, who says, if time, always time for yourself, Sue. Could I request It's a Wonderful Life by The Jewelers?

0: Next World Cup, Spain or Portugal? Spain and Portugal, apparently. Yeah, that's a bit better. That's a bit better, isn't it? Thank you, Pat, for letting me know about that. Hi to Mummy Wells, who says, Bucket, can you please play the second mystery voice again? I was hoovering. Hoovering! Oh, of course. Hang on a minute. Second mystery voice. Turn that over off.
1: Involving the audience.
0: There it is. There it is right there.
1: Involving the audience.
0: There you go. That's clip number... And clip number one is this one.
1: Really enjoy it.
0: Clip number three, well, you're going to have to wait to the third and final hour. Latest entrance into the Hall of Fame are Simon Parry and Michelle joining lots of others. Only three wrong answers so far. Mummy Wells and Jerry originally said Frank Skinner. Clive and Emma originally said Keith Chegwin. Sue B originally said Chris Evans. Everyone else so far getting it right, including, I think, Clive and Emma have moved over. Sue B have moved over. And I bet Mummy Wells and Jerry, having had that second clip...
1: Involving the audience.
0: Yeah, I bet they're going to move over from Hall of Shame to Fame as well now. I won't be surprised. Would you? How are you getting on with the commercial crackers, though?
2: It's Chris's commercial cracker.
3: Goes on better, and nothing, but nothing can keep you drier. Won't let you down.
4: With upset stomach, what relief it is to hear the plink plink fizz of...
2: It's Chris's commercial cracker.
0: Well, one is causing a couple of problems. Nothing too serious. I think you're all getting this one.
4: With upset stomach, what relief it is to hear the plink plink fizz.
0: Yeah, no problems with that one at all. The old plink plink fizz. We've all been there. We've all had a plink plink fizz in our time, haven't we? This one
3: goes on better, and nothing, but nothing can keep you drier. Won't let you down.
0: Nothing can keep you drier, won't let you down. Could be right guard, but it's not. Similar. But it won't let you down, but it's not right guard. Okay, Mummy Wells and Jerry, you've got the other one correct. So one out of two so far, Mummy Wells and Jerry. Sharon and Alan also getting...
4: With upset stomach.
0: That one correct, but this one...
3: Goes on better, and nothing, but nothing can keep you drier.
0: It's not mum.
3: Won't let you down.
0: Mum, I'd forgot about mum. That's mainly a was it a roll-on mum? Was it like a roll-on thing, wasn't it? Or is, probably still is. Juliet and John Mayer, hey, you were first in on the mystery voice. You're first in on the two out of twos on the commercial crackers. Straight in there. Well done, Juliet. Well done, John. And well done, Angie. You've got two out of two on the commercial crackers. Well done, Clive and Emma. Two out of two. Well done to Mark Field, to Ian and Jane Tallett. Hello, guys. Well done to Jen, formerly off Hello, Me Duck. Well done to Sue from Sue and Don fame, having that lazy day. Well done to Eleanor in Desborough. Well done to Gary and Sue. Oh, I can see some more messages popping into my inbox. Let's just have a look. Yes and yes from Dee. Dee, well done to you. You've just got two out of two. Lovely to hear from you. Hi, Chris. Have missed the show for a couple of weeks. Who's this? Who's missing the show? Jan in Northampton. Jan, how... Oh, I hope nothing bad has kept you away from the show. Couple of weeks, but I'm loving the nonsense today. Hey, that's what we like to hear. Hope Pat and yours are well. I'm not too shabby. Bit tired. Yeah, but Pat's about the same. So, could be much worse. So, thank you for that. Hope you're well, Jan, over there in Northampton. And commercial crackers, yes. And yes, you're going into the Hall of Fame for two out of two. Bucket, says Mummy Wells and Jerry. Doing a maxi now. I know who it is, but I can't think. Is it... Well, the second commercial cracker, that is correct. Mummy Wells, Jerry, you've just got two out of two now. You've moved over on the commercial crackers. It was right guard, your first guess, wasn't it? That is correct. But Mummy Wells and Jerry asked for the second clip of the mystery voice.

0: Not doing the hoovering anymore. Doing a Maxine. That means Mummy Wells and Jerry doing the ironing. Yes, I know what that. Yeah, I know what that's all about. Because Maxine was always doing the ironing during the bit in the middle. But yeah, struggling on the mystery voice. They know who it is. It's annoying, isn't it? You know the voice, but you just cannot place it. Mike and Janet, we think the commercial crackers are yes and yes. That is 2 out of 2 for you, Mike and Janet. You're on a roll as well, aren't you? Both of you. Yes. Correct answer on mystery voice and 2 out of 2 on the commercial crackers. Sheila Gilbert. Hello, Sheila. 2 out of 2 to you as well. And the Two Stooges. Wendy and Len. Hello, guys. Hello, Wendy. Hello, Len. Third Stooge. Working? Is she working? I think it's a photo thing, isn't it, today she's gone to. Is that right? I know the current Mrs. Jones is off on a photo doing thing with a long lenses and stuff. Yes and yes, the Two Stooges for the commercial crackers. Excellent stuff. Sharon and Alan have now got 2 out of 2 on the commercial crackers. Well done, Sharon. Well done, Alan, who initially said mum, has now got the correct answer, as has Ian in Cottingham, getting 2 out of 2. I've not forgotten your request, Ian. Yeah, it's quite busy today. Thank you for that. Thanks for sending in loads of requests for me, keeping me out of trouble, you know, keeping me nice and busy. Mary Jones, let's just have a look what Mary's got to say. Yes and yes, Mary is giving me 2 correct answers on the commercial crackers. Well done, Mary. Well done, Mary. Spanish Stroll, Mink DeVille. Is that a song? I've got a thumbs up from Studio 2, Nooney. I'll have to get that on in honour of the World Cup final tonight. Please can you warn your listeners, please can you warn your listener that I'm doing Smithy's show this week? She is indeed. Yes, Smithy's taking a holiday. He's having a break. He's, I don't know what he's doing, swanning around like a man of leisure, he is, him and Trace. And Pat will be doing 10 till 1. So, tune in whatever you do, Mrs., between 10 and 1, Monday to Friday this week. And a little bit beyond, isn't it? I think it's a little 2 days, is it? Oh, that's 2 days. Those fingers, yes, it is, thank goodness. That's Pat doing the 10 till 1. Right, I think we've just about caught up with that now. I've got a bit of writing to do. I've got a bit of admin to do, Pat. And while I do that, I'm going to play a song. It's a song request, which I'm just trying to find. Oh, it's for Clive and Emma. It's the Lighthouse Family and Lifted.
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0: That's the Lighthouse Family and Lifted. Dementia Cafe returns with a special event this Tuesday, the 21st, from 2 until 4 at the Jubilee Hall Congregational Church. There'll be a drumming workshop before everyone enjoys an ice cream tea. It's free and open to people living with dementia along with their families and carers, offering the chance to socialise, share experiences and receive support as well. A very good afternoon to Ian in Cottingham. We've got this for you next.
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3: From the Sky News Centre at 1. England's footballers have just arrived home, fresh from their third place finish at the World Cup. Last night's 6-4 win over France means it was their most successful tournament since 1966. Spain and Argentina meet in tonight's final in New Jersey. Around 7,000 people in Kent have been warned they'll have no water until at least this evening. South East Water says supply issues around Tunbridge Wells are due to a failure at a treatment works. Incoming Prime Minister Andy Burnham suggested he could nationalise water firms. Labour's deputy leader Lucy Powell says the current model isn't working.
4: The profits are taken into the private hands, and all the insurance, if you like, and all the costs are borne ultimately by the state and the taxpayer. And that's not right, and that's not sustainable.
3: Meanwhile, Andy Burnham's confirmed he'll scrap the previous government's digital ID programme as he prepares to enter Downing Street. A spokesperson for the new Labour leader says it will redirect resources towards people's everyday priorities. This time tomorrow, Keir Starmer will be preparing to tender his resignation to the King. Polling expert Joe Twyman says Mr Burnham will need to get to work fast.
5: What needs to happen, particularly in the first 100 days, is that people need to perceive that a change has occurred, that this is a turning point in British politics, not a talking point among British politicians.
3: Controversial influencers Andrew and Tristan Tate have been arrested in Miami over a series of new charges by UK authorities. 38 new counts have been brought against the brothers, including rape and trafficking. Russia's attacked Kyiv overnight with ballistic missiles, killing one person and leaving 16 others wounded. The strikes highlight Ukraine's shortage of air defence systems. And Jason Donovan's paid tribute to his larger-than-life dad, who's died at the age of 90. Like his son, actor Terence Donovan was known for his role in Neighbours, and he also appeared in Home and Away. That's the latest. I'm Imani Rana.
6: Now your local news, I'm Grant Lush. And fresh road markings have now been installed on the A6 Rothwell and Desborough bypass following concerns from motorists about missing white lines. The markings were removed during resurfacing work carried out last month, leading to temporary no-overtaking signs being put in place. The work comes after reports of hazardous overtaking manoeuvres and several near-miss incidents along the route. Next, an East Midlands Railway is introducing a temporary reduced timetable from tomorrow because of continuing issues with its train fleet. Passengers travelling through Market Harborough will be affected, with 20 intercity services being withdrawn each day and a further 7 trains operating with fewer carriages. EMR says the changes, which will remain in place until further notice, are designed to improve reliability. Problems with both its new Aurora trains and older rolling stock have resulted in a shortage of trains available for service. And finally, businesses across Market Harborough are being encouraged to get behind one of the town's most popular community events as organisers work to ensure its long-term future. The Arts Fresco Street Theatre Festival will not take place this year and is taking 1 year off after funding delays. Organisers are aiming to bring the event back in 2027. They say the pause will allow time to strengthen the festival's financial position, and chair of the volunteer committee, Neil Kitson, says backing from local businesses will be key.
7: Any additional support will be gratefully received. We get minimal support from the town. There are one or two very enthusiastic supporters, but it would be nice to get more support from businesses in the town.
6: That's the latest. You'll find more local news on HFM's website.
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8: Oh, I know it's very pleasant today. Not too warm, is it? But nice and sunny as well. Tonight, remaining dry, largely clear, with just a few bands of high cloud pushing in from the north. Overnight temperatures falling to no lower than 8 degrees Celsius. A brand new week starts tomorrow then. How's our Monday looking? Well, it's going to be dry and warm. Throughout the day, there'll be a mixture of patchy cloud moving in from the north, along with sunny spells. Maximum temperatures for your Monday reaching up to around 24 Celsius.
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0: on, Bobby's Girl, into the third and final hour of the thing that we call the Sunday bit in the middle. You know what we do now? It's a bit of a catch-up.
1: Who is the mystery voice on Chris's Bit in the Middle?
0: Clip number one.
2: Really enjoy it.
0: I was after a win today. I had a win a couple of weeks ago. You spoilt my brace of wins last week. I would have been on a double. You didn't let me have it. It was Kate Middleton, if you just tuned in and you're wondering who the mystery voice was last week. So I'm after revenge this week, or I was. I've given up hope now. I have, Mrs. I've given up hope. Only three wrong answers so far. Frank Skinner, Keith Chegwin, and Chris Evans. I've then played you clip number two.
2: Involving the audience.
0: And I will play you clip number three in a moment or two. Let me just tell you who's getting it right so far then. John and Juliet Mayer have got it right. The Collins Clown. Dee, Andrew, Kaz West, Nooney, Sue from Sue and Don fame, Angie, Margaret and Jeff in Leicester, Mike and Janet, Keith Cresswell, Marilyn Newbold, Mark Field, Yvette Shires, Mick Hewitt, Clive and Emma, Sue B, Gary and Sue, and Simon Parry and Michelle, all getting it right. You can see why I've given up hope. I don't think I'm going to be getting. I'm not going to be having a woo-hoo moment, am I? You see, I've had no bell and horn for the. I had to engineer that. I had to bring it in, and now I'm not even going to have a woo-hoo moment. Are you feeling sorry for me? No. What do you mean? No.
3: It's Chris's commercial.
0: Oh, hang on. Clip number three sounds like this.
2: It's hard work, you know.
0: There you go. Has that helped you at all if you're struggling?
2: It's hard work, you know.
0: Hardly anybody's struggling, though.
2: It's hard work, you know.
0: That's the thing. In fact, I think, though, even those wrong answers, I think most of you have got the right answers now anyway. So, right then, commercial crack. As you were, Grant.
3: It's Chris's commercial cracker.
4: Goes on better, and nothing, but nothing can keep you drier. Won't let you down.
0: That one isn't Right Guard, and it's not Mum, okay? Not Right Guard, not Mum. And this one, I don't think there's any wrong answers on this one.
5: With upset stomach, what relief it is to hear the plink, plink fizz of...
0: 2 out of 2 then to Juliet and John Mayer, to Angie, to Clive and Emma, to Mark Field, to Ian and Jane Tallett, to Jen, formerly off Hello My Duck, to Sue from Sue and Don fame, Eleanor in Desborough, Gary and Sue, Dee, Jan in Northampton, Mummy Wells and Jerry, Mike and Janet, Sheila Gilbert, Wendy and Len, the two Stooges, Mary Jones, Ian in Cottingham, Sharon and Alan. All getting 2 out of 2. What's this message coming in now? Let's just have a look. Alison and Terry. Hello, Alison. Hello, Terry. How you diddling? That is the correct answer on the mystery.
2: Really
0: voice.
2: Enjoy it.
0: That voice there. Well done to you, guys. Another one coming in. Gillian Sherlock has just got the mystery voice correct as well. Well done to you, Gillian. And Bud. Thank you so much, Bud, for sending in this week's interesting facts and anagrams. We shall be doing those towards the end of the show. Hi to Mummy Wells, who would like... what a great song. One of my favourites, as Bruce would say. One of my favourites. Everlasting Love by The Love Affair. I love that song. I will get that on for you very, very soon. We'd played... what's the name? Sylvia, wasn't it? Sylvia. Viva España! To drum up a bit of support for Spain, hopefully tonight in the World Cup final. Pat said, what about Spanish Stroll? Mink DeVille. And I said, Mink, is that a song? Never heard. She says, you'll know it when you hear it. Well, let's see.
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1: Let's see if I recognise it. Oh, yes. I know the song now. Thank you, Pat.

0: DeVille, Spanish Stroll. Oh, I know it now. I know it now. Thank you, Pat, for that. Now, the HFM Lotto draw takes place every Saturday. Hey, it happened last night, 8 o'clock, as it does on the dot every week. 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The online community lottery sees 60 pence from every £1 ticket going to local good causes. 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And good luck. Talking of which, I think Lushy has got his words sorted out now. He's wrote them down with a Sharpie. Yeah, he's wrote them with a Sharpie, so he can't get them all mixed up. 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
1: 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And
0: good luck! Thank you, Lucky! He got there in the end, didn't he? All that rehearsing he's been doing in Studio 2 all morning, and it paid off, Lushy. You see, your hard work pays off, always does. Oh, welcome, well done to Yvette. Yvette Shires just got 2 out of 2 on the commercial crackers. And well done to Gillian Sherlock, has also just got 2 out of 2 on the commercial crackers. We've got Clutter Bucket coming up very, very soon. We've got Bud's Interesting Facts. Also, a look at the front pages of our Sunday papers. We've got some cracking music lined up for you as well, including this next track, which is especially for Mummy Wells and Jerry, one of my favourites. Everlasting Love. The Love Affair. I just love this song. In fact, it does deserve a blow on the horn, I think. Oh, yeah.

0: Tommy Wells says, I love it too.
1: It's just one of those.
0: It's just one of them songs, isn't it? I don't know what it is. I don't know what it is.
1: I just love it. Always have done. Always will. And hey, there's a song there, isn't there? yeah. I think I'm... thank you for all your requests, by the way. Thanks for keeping me nice and busy today.
0: Okay, it makes all the difference. It, you know, keeps me on my toes. And it saves me... To be honest, I'm just being blooming lazy. It saves me having to think about what song I'm going to play next, because you've chosen most of the songs, to, if not all of them, I think, so far, just about. Oh, well done to Mick Hewitt, by the way. Mick has got 2 out of 2 on the commercial crackers. Well done to you, sir. I think, did I tell you Yvette Shires has got 2 out of 2? I think I did. And Gillian Sherlock's got the mystery voice correct as well. Another quick blast of clip number one, I think.
2: Really enjoy it.
0: Just in case there's anybody that... has not got it right. So, shall we do Clutterbuck It? Shall we do Clutterbuck It? Because, well, it'd be a waste because we took all the recording equipment last night to the gig. Recorded the gig, which was at the Clipston Snail and Slug and Wasp Pate Company. Ugh. Yeah, they said there was a buffet. So more than welcome to help yourselves, to Kevin and myself, Kev the drummer. I wish we hadn't. I'd rather have eaten Kev's drumstick, to be honest with you. Crunchy. Crunchy pate. Yeah. Anyhow, it didn't put us off performing the gig. Let me just play you a bit of one of the songs that we were performing last night with my spangly jacket on. Oh, that's right, Bobby Dazzler and Kev with his single drumstick twirling it up into the air and catching it every now and again as well. Anyhow, let me play the clip, see if you can identify either the song or artist, the original artist who's even more famous for performing this than Chris of Clutterbucket and Kev the drummer. Either or, it matters not one jot, either or is enough to get you into the Hall of Fame today.
3: 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All I do is eat and sleep and sing, wishing every show

0: Oh, I thought Pat had got it then. I thought Pat had got it. Yes, you've got it. You've got it. Yeah, but she was running. She was running. I thought, oh, she's coming to run in to tell me. But no, she was running towards the phone to answer it in one ring or less, hopefully. But do you know what it is? Are you that person on the phone to Pat at this very moment, giving a, is it the correct answer? Is it the incorrect answer? Let me give you the contact details. 01858464666. 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
1: I was sick and tired of everything when I called you last night from Glasgow. All I do is eat and sleep and sing. Wishing every show

0: Yes. Pat and Noonie have just confirmed that they have got the correct answer. Gary and Sue have also got it right. Well done to you. Clive and Emma, I'm just having a look at my inbox. Clive and Emma have got it right. Jen, formerly of Hello Me Duck, has got it right. Well done to you, Jen. Lovely Lorraine of the Loft says, hi, young man. I'm young. I'm a young man, you see. I'm a young man. Thank you, Lorraine. That's made my day, that is. How are you doing? Not too shabby, thank you, Lorraine. Is it? Yes, it is. I nearly read it out then. Oh, nearly gave it away. Yes, it is. Well done to you. I'm doing a bit of sewing, says Lorraine. Lovely Lorraine of the Loft. I'm doing a bit of sewing currently, so won't be going up into the loft today. I don't blame you. I don't blame you. Be careful with the sewing. Don't stab yourself with a needle, will you? Don't do that. Love, as always, from lovely Lorraine of the Loft. Lovely Lorraine of the Loft. Thank you so much. Hey, tell you what, right back at you. Do you want another quick blast? Go on.
1: I was sick and tired of everything when I called you last night from Glasgow. All I do is eat and sleep and sing, wishing every show.

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0: Coincidence, Pat. The coincidence. Another Spanish song has come up on the system. Spanish sort of related. La Bamba. Los Lobos. Los Lobos. I was going to say something there, but I thought I won't. now, apparently... Now, let me see. Apparently, it says on my screen, Los Lobos. It's Spanish for the wolves. She's nodding her head. Did you know that? She's a fountain. This woman out here, she's the fountain of all knowledge. An American rock group from East Los Angeles, California. Yeah. The Wolves, Los Lobos. I didn't know that. La Bamba. That was quite Spanishy, weren't it? You know. How are you getting on with the mystery voice? Let's just... Because I tell you why I say that. Because Mummy Wells and Jerry have said, can you play the mystery voice again? They are struggling.
1: Involving the audience.
0: There you go. That is clip number three. Sorry, that's clip number two. Clip number three is...
1: It's hard work, you know.
0: And clip number one...
1: Really enjoy it.
0: There you go, Mummy Wells and Jerry. Clutter Bucket.
2: Was sick and tired of everything when I called you last night from the Lesbo. All I do is...

0: Well done then so far to Pat and Danuni out there in reception land. Well done to Gary and Sue. Oh, I got you down twice here. I think you've, yeah, got you down twice. Gary and Sue, well done. You've got the correct answer. Well done to Clive and Emma. That is the correct answer. Well done to Jen, formerly of Hello Me Duck, is the correct answer. Well done to lovely Lorraine of the Loft, the correct answer. Well done to Sue from Sue and Don fame, who says, oh, I think that's a hat trick. Now, I think it is. I think you've got the correct answer on all the bits of nonsense. Wendy and Len, the two stooges, have got the right answer. Well, it is so close to the original, isn't it? Let's be fair. Well done to Dee, to Mike and Janet, Mike in Dagenham, Janet in Stalybridge, you said it's a pitch perfect. Are you listening? Pitch perfect, this. There's no auto-tune on this, I tell you. It's an X Factor. Oh, no. Goodness. Pitch perfect version of, yes, it is. Stuart and Dawn have got the right answer, as has Mummy Wells and Jerry giving me the right answer. So, I've told you Noonie is... Yes, you heard me correctly. I'm sorry for just, you know, getting that out there without warning you, giving you a chance to sit down first. Noonie is in the building, so he's on between 2 and 4. Steve Watts, Stevie Boy Watts, is on from 7 until 10 tonight. You've missed somebody out. Well, I haven't. After Noonie, let me let him tell you about what he's got coming up between 2 and 4.
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0: 4 till 7. 4 until 7. Gordon Warren. You see, I do know what time things are going on around here. Well done to Mummy Wells. Now got the mystery voice correct. I knew you would, Mummy Wells and Jerry. I knew you would. And well done to Yvette Shires getting the Clutterbucket song correct as well. Well done. What's going on? It's another Spanish type thing. What are they? I can't get

0: Herb Albert. Spanish Flea. It's nearly 20 to 2 then. 20 to 2. So we're not clock watching. It's actually 1:38, but nearly 20 to 2 is good enough for me. Oh, well done to Nick Williams. Well done, Nick. Nick Williams has got the mystery voice correct as well. So yeah, well done to you. Shall we have a find out of something that's going on locally?
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0: Thank you, Matilda. Shall we do Bud's Interesting Facts and Anagrams? I think we ought. Interesting fact number one then. Ladybirds. Ladybirds can fly just as fast as racehorses can run. Can they? Well, why isn't this televised? Why isn't a horse racing versus ladybirds? Hello, it could be an opportunity. Number two, then, 1 in 8 Americans in the United States have worked at a McDonald's restaurant. Are they really? And number three, Little Richard was once a washer-up at a bus station. They are our three interesting facts. Thank you for that, Bud. We've got a couple of anagrams for you today. Flaccid warm... Can we say that? Flaccid warm hero? Can we? I think we can. Mix those letters around. Put them back together again in a different order. And you've got Michael Crawford. Oh, Betty. I think the cat's done a... No. Can't do it. Ooh, Betty. Ooh. Ooh, Betty. No, can't be done. Number two, then. Well, number three, which was number two, but I have to talk that one out just for... You'll know why, Bud. Diet Tremble. Diet Tremble. Okay? Mix those letters around, put them back together again. What have you got? You got Bette Midler. You have Bette Midler is a anagram of Diet Tremble. Bud, thank you so much for those interesting facts and anagrams. I'll tell you what we'll do. I enjoyed them so much. We'll do them all over again next week. Well, I've made some adjustments. I don't know why the computers keep throwing up these Spanish. So I think I've sorted it now. Let me press the go button. Still doing it, man.
3: Yo, hit that.

0: David then and Spanish. Shall we take a look at the front pages of our Sunday newspapers today then? I think we ought. The Observer then features a cartoon of Andy Burnham as a warrior heading into battle as he begins his new job as Prime Minister tomorrow. The Mail on Sunday carries a poll that suggests that 47% of voters think that the new Labour leader should hold a general election. Meanwhile, the Sunday People writes that Mr. Burnham will meet women fighting for compensation after they were affected by changes to the state pension age. The Mirror reports that Prince Harry is keen to bring his family for more visits to the UK in future following an emotional reunion with the King last week. The Sun focuses on Katie Price and her husband, and the Star today claims an invasion of Argentinian ants are threatening British wildlife and crops. That's the front pages of our Sunday papers then. Not too much doom and gloom really, is it? Not like sometimes.
1: 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Summer days. 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

0: Despacito.
1: He's still doing it, but this computer, I don't know what's going on. It's just playing all Spanish still, the computer. I don't know what's happening. Good luck. Good luck to Spain tonight. Thank you to Dawn and Stuart for suggesting that one. Louis Fonsi, and Pat says, I normally say, and co. What is it? Daddy Yankee. And Daddy Yankee featuring Justin Bieber. And that was Despacito. Yeah, say good luck. Good luck, Spain. We're not biased at all. We're not biased. Are we ready for our back in time wiggle out there in reception? I want you all to do it. I can see you, by the way. You know when your Alexas and things are especially those ones with a little screen on the front. I can see what you do. You need to do the wiggle. We're going to fondly remember those days of family favourites and junior choice and all that sort of stuff. So are we ready for the wiggle? Back in time, here we go.
2: Once a lonely

0: Mummy Wells was singing along, so was I. Burl Ives and the Ugly Bug Boy. Love it.
1: Who is the mystery voice on Chris's Bit in the Middle?
0: Oh, clip number one.
2: Really enjoy it.
0: You didn't really need clip number two.
2: Involving the audience.
0: And you definitely didn't need clip number three.
2: It's hard work, you know.
0: However, you had it. Frank Skinner was a wrong answer. So was Keith Chegwin. So was Chris Evans. And that was it for the Hall of Shame. Getting it right in the Hall of Fame were John and Juliet Mayer, the Collins Clan, Dee, Andrew, Kaz West, Fred Flitzer, Nooney, Sue from Sue and Don fame, Angie, Margaret and Jeff in Leicester, Mike and Janet, Keith Creswell, Marilyn Newbold, Mark Field, Yvette Shires, Mick Hewitt, Clive and Emma, Sue B, Gary and Sue, Simon, Parry and Michelle, Alison and Terry, Gillian Sherlock, Nick Williams and Mummy Wells and Jerry all knew, of course.
2: I don't really know. It's hard work, you know.
0: It was Les Dennis, of course it was. You all knew that, didn't you? Les.
2: Involving the audience.
0: Dennis.
3: It's Chris's commercial cracker.
4: Goes on better, and nothing, but nothing can keep you.
0: This one wasn't Right Guard.
4: Won't let you down.
0: It wasn't Mum. Most of you knew both of the commercial crackers. It was Shaw antiperspirant, deodorant, whatever you want to call it. Shaw, the second one.
5: With upset stomach, what relief it is to hear the plink, plink, fizz.
0: Of Alka-Seltzer. We've all been there. Juliet and John Mayer got 2 out of 2. So did Angie, Clive and Emma, Mark Field, Ian and Jane Talent, Jen formerly off of Low Mid-Duck, Sue from Sue and Don fame, Eleanor in Desborough, Gary and Sue, Dee, Jan in Northampton, Mummy Wells and Jerry, Mike and Janet, Sheila Gilbert, Wendy and Len the Two Stooges, Mary Jones, Ian in Cottingham, Sharon and Alan, Gillian Sherlock, Yvette Shires and Mick Hewitt all knew that my commercial crackers were Shaw and Alka-Seltzer. Plink, plink, fizz.
6: Yeah. I was sick and tired of everything when I called you last night from Glasgow. All I do is eat and sleep and sing.
0: Oh, it was pitch perfect. Thank you for that, yeah.
6: Was oh, yeah.

0: then to Pat and Noonie. Well done to Gary and Sue, to Clive and Emma. Well done to Jen, formerly off Hello Mid Up. Well done to lovely Lorraine of The Loft. To Sue from Sue and Don fame. To Wendy and Len, otherwise known as the Two Stooges this week. To Dee, to Mike and Janet, to Stuart and Dawn, to Mummy Wells and Jerry, and to Yvette Shires, who all knew that Christopher Clutterbucket and Kev the drummer were performing a note-perfect version of ABBA and Super Trooper. Yeah. Well, it was so close to the original, wasn't it? Well, that, my friends, is it. There is no more. Oh, I want to carry on now. Noonie, can I do another hour? He says no. Spoil sport. Stay tuned, because Noonie is on after the 2 o'clock news. Thanks for all your interaction. I've really appreciated it today. But see you next Sunday, when the Sunday lunch competition will be back. Have a great week, whatever you're doing. Be nice to somebody. Make them smile. Make you feel a whole better. See you next Sunday. Bye.
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4: From the Sky News Centre at 2. Some of the England squad have arrived home after their third place finish at the World Cup. It's their best end to the tournament since winning it in 1966. Manager Thomas Tuchel's been criticised for his tactics in the semi-final defeat to Argentina, though. But captain Harry Kane says he deserves a lot of credit.
5: He's a big reason why we are here. He's a big reason why we finished our highest ever in 60 years. Yeah, of course, there's a lot of what-ifs after the other night, and I think it's going to take time to fully process it, and even for him as well. Doesn't mean because he's one of the best coaches in the world, he's going to get it correct every single time. As players on the pitch, we're the same.
4: Spain face Argentina in the World Cup final tonight. Labour's deputy leaders refused to rule out putting Thames Water into special measures. Lucy Powell's admitted privatisation hasn't worked, saying different models are available. Meanwhile, up to 7,000 households in and around Tunbridge Wells in Kent have low pressure or no water at all. South East Water's blaming an instrument failure at a treatment works. Andy Burnham's made his first real policy announcement as he prepares to become Prime Minister tomorrow, saying he'll scrap plans for digital IDs. They were only announced by Keir Starmer less than a year ago, but the incoming PM thinks the money can be better spent tackling the cost of living. Here's Labour's deputy leader, Lucy Powell.
6: He wants to refocus and reprioritise the government's resources, the government's attention, onto his priorities of tackling the cost of living, really rewiring the way the country and the economy works.
4: Controversial influencers Andrew and Tristan Tate have been arrested in Miami over a series of new charges by UK authorities. 38 new counts have been brought against the brothers, including rape and trafficking. And a village in Oxfordshire is threatening to declare independence from the UK, claiming politicians are ignoring their objections to a migrant camp. Residents of Piddington have voted to hold a referendum over the issue. That's the latest. I'm Jenny Barsby.
7: Now your local news, I'm Grant Lush. First, and East Midlands Railway is cutting some services from tomorrow because of ongoing problems with its trains. Market Harborough passengers will face disruption, with 20 intercity services cancelled each day, while 7 trains will run with fewer carriages. EMR says the reduced timetable, in place until further notice, will allow it to tackle reliability issues affecting its new Aurora trains and ageing fleet, which have led to a shortage of available rolling stock. Next, and businesses in Market Harborough are being urged to support one of the town's best-loved events as organisers look to secure its future. The Arts Fresco Street Theatre Festival is taking a year off after delays in securing funding, with this year's event cancelled and planned to return in 2027. Organisers say the break will give them time to build a stronger financial base, with Chair of the Volunteer Committee Neil Kitson explaining why the support of local businesses is important.
8: Any additional support would be gratefully received. We get minimal support from the town. There are one or two very enthusiastic supporters, but it would be nice to get more support from businesses in the town. So if anybody wants to contribute and help us out, we'd be only too glad to hear from you.
7: And new road markings have been completed on the A6 Rothwell and Desborough bypass after concerns over missing white lines. The lines disappeared following resurfacing work last month, with temporary signs introduced to restrict overtaking. The move follows reports of dangerous overtaking and near misses on the route. That's the latest. There's more local news on HFM's website.
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2: With Sue and Chi, Market Harborough's only sushi restaurant.
9: Well, a lovely afternoon with sunny intervals and a gentle breeze with a maximum temperature of 21 Celsius, which is 17 Fahrenheit. The good news tonight is that the sun is setting at 9:15. Now, tonight will remain dry with largely clear skies and a minimum of 10 Celsius, which is 15 Fahrenheit. That's you up to date with your HFM weather.
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Very good afternoon to you then. 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My name is Nooney. I'll be here till around about 4 o'clock today, providing you with some great songs, your requests, of course, a little bit of community information along the way, and we will have a brand new game of Who Am I? We will! And at around about 2:30-ish, if I can get my timings right, I'll be taking you on a trip to Nooney's Vinyl Vaults, where I'll be playing you some music from bits of plastic they call records. And I've got an absolute classic for you on turntable one. It's all queued up, ready for you, but you'll have to stay tuned to find out what it is. Now then, I've got a thank you or two to do. Thank you to the amazing, the incredible Pat Stones for putting together another brilliant Sunday bit in the middle. And thanks ever so much for Chris Jones for turning up and, you know, assisting Pat Stones. What a great duo they are, aren't they? They'll both be back next Sunday at 11 o'clock to do it all over again. You cannot get rid of them that easily, you know. You cannot.

0: So here we are then, another Super Sunday in our lives. And today it's the 19th of July 2026. And if today's your birthday, then many happy returns from all of us here at HFM. Hope you're having a great day. And if you're celebrating anything at all, please get in touch. I'll play you a song and I'll give you a mention on the wireless as well, if you want me to. Getting in touch with the station is so very, very easy indeed. You can give us a tingle on the old telephone, 01858 464 666. I'll answer the calls as and when I can. You can send me an email, just like Stella, Tony, Flossian and Rodney have done. Good afternoon to you guys. Email address is studio@harbourfm.co.uk. And you can text me, yes, 64446 is the number. 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Either way, I'd love to hear from you. So we kicked off the hour then. Kicked off the show with Meatloaf running for the red light. So we'll have a bit of a red theme for the next two songs, shall we? We'll have a bit of Billy Ocean. And before that, one written by Neil Diamond, but performed by UB40. Red, Red Wine. Enjoy.
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Billy Ocean then. Red Light Spells Danger. Now, I bet I know what you were thinking. What was going through your mind while you were listening to that? I bet you were thinking of Peter Kay and the programme he did, Car Share. About six series, wasn't it? Or something like that.

0: Gavin, this sounds quite interesting. Dementia Cafe returns with a special event on Tuesday, July the 21st. That's this coming Tuesday. It's on from 2 until 4pm at the Jubilee Hall. That's at the Congregational Church here in Market Harbour. Now, there'll be a drumming workshop before everyone enjoys a cream tea. Ooh, we like a nice cream tea here at HFM. Now, the free event is open to people living with dementia, along with their families and carers, offering the chance to socialise, share experiences and receive support. So that's next Tuesday, the 21st of July, from 2 until 4pm at the Jubilee Hall. That's at the Congregational Church in Market Harbour. Well, a very good afternoon to you then. How the dickens are you? Have you had a good week? Weather-wise, it's not been too bad, has it? We've had some nice sort of sunny spells, like today's temperature of about 21-ish. It's not too bad, is it? Because you can still get out and do jobs. But when we had those two heat waves, oh, just makes standing up seem like hard work, doesn't it? Anyway, you're looking well. Hope you're having a great Super Sunday afternoon. Oh, I tell you what we did last night. Mrs. Noonan and myself, we hosted a barbecue. And Chris and Claire came round. We had a barbie, some outdoor games, which was lovely this time of year as well. And then we went inside when it got dark and we carried on with the games of cards and board games and things like that. And as usual, it was boys versus girls. And I got to say, the final score was 6-3. And it was good because the 6-bit went to the boys and the 3 to the girls. But I tell you what, there were a few games where it was touch and go, you know, very, very close indeed. So well done. Thanks very much, Chris and Claire, for coming round and making last night fun packed, shall we say. Right, so have a look at the time. It's 21 and nearly and a half minutes past 2 on this Super Sunday afternoon. Gonna start our brand new game of Who Am I? If you've never heard of this game before, it's a very simple game. There are no prizes because I'm very, very tight indeed. I just simply give you 5 clues over the next hour. And your job is to simply tell me who I am. Now, I can tell you, this person mainly is a famous person from the world of music, but has been involved in TV as well. Yeah, I'll give you the clever trousers and the answer at around about 3:35-ish. It will take a few minutes. Hey, look, what I'm basically saying is I'll give you the answer in today's clever trousers straight after my second vinyl vault, all right? So first 2 glues then, they are usually quite hard. Oh yes, if you want to use the internet, that's absolutely fine by me. I don't mind at all. So your first clue then, which is going to be hard. I was born on the 27th of September 1947, making me 78 years of age. And clue number 2, I was born in Fife in Scotland. So clue number 1, I was born on the 27th of September 1947, making me 78 years of age. And clue number 2, I was born in Fife in Scotland. I wouldn't have had a clue on that one. No way at all. Right, coming up then, we got Brownie Point song for Mrs. Noonan. Now, next week we're going to see Tom Jones, not the real Tom Jones, a Tom Jones tribute. So for Mrs. Noonan to get me some brownie points, I'm going to play it safe and have the 6 brownie points. I'm going to play Mrs. Noonan, Tom Jones, and If He Should Ever Leave You. That'll be coming away in just a few moments.
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0: smile.
1: Oh, didn't he sing that lovely? Tom Jones then, If He Should Ever Leave You. Getting me 6 brownie points. Lovely. Yeah, looking forward to seeing this tribute at the weekend. I'll let you know how we get on with him. It's not Benidorm Tom, who we've seen before, who is absolutely fantastic. He's out of this world good. But yeah, this one, yeah, I'll let you know how we get on. Just want to mention today's Who Am I? Clue number one, I was born on the 27th September 1947, making me 78 years of age. And clue number two, I was born in Fife in Scotland. I can tell you that we've got 2 wrong answers in. We've got some right answers as well. It's not meatloaf, okay? So it's not meatloaf. And the second wrong answer is Ian Anderson. So it's not meatloaf and it's not Ian Anderson. Now then, what else have I got to tell you? Oh yes, you know, every Super Sunday afternoon after me, there's a brilliant presenter sits in this chair called Gordon Warren. He's on between 4 and 7, and today I can tell you he's featuring the band The Chicks. And here's Gordon to tell you all about his show.
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1: I think it is, and stop the press, look at your smartwatch or your phone. It's exactly 2:30, which isn't bad for me at all, is it? Right, let's tell you about this record then. I said to you earlier on, it's an absolute classic. It's called I Feel Love, and it's a 1977 song performed by Donna Summer. We all know it. It was originally the B-side to the song Can't We Just Sit Down and Talk It Over. However, 2 months later, the record was flipped and reissued with I Feel Love now as the A-side, and it became a huge hit around the globe and hit number one in 6 countries. Oh, we love this one, don't we? It is fairly scratched and dusty. That's my standards, isn't it? Scratched and dusty all over. Anyway, I hope you enjoy this one.

Now that was the 7-inch single, and in my head I'm thinking, is it ever going to end? But there is a 12-inch version, which must, it's got to go on for like 8 or 9 minutes or something like that. But yes, Donna Summer, I Feel Love, from the year of 1977 on a real record. I love to hear those crackles and scratches and things like that. Yeah, I'll have another Scratch and Dusty record to play for you at around about 3:30-ish. I'll see if I can do it bang on. That'd be really, I'll be very proud of myself if I can do that. Right. What have we got now? Let's have a look. Oh, yes. Good afternoon to Sandria. Sandria would like a bit of Alvin Stardust. Anything that you've got, she says. So I'm going to play one that I absolutely love. You, you, you. Enjoy.

0: You can beat an egg, you can beat a drum, but you cannot beat a bit of Alvin Stardust on a super Sunday afternoon. Thank you for that, Sandra. Now then, the Market Harbour Fire Station is holding a fun-filled open day on Saturday, July the 25th. Now that's, if my calculations are correct, next Saturday. Kicks off at 10 a.m. and goes on till 3 p.m. You can meet the firefighters, including Molly the search and rescue dog, while helping raise money for the firefighters charity. A very, very good cause that is. There'll also be face painting, food and drink stalls, and even a teddy bear zip line. That sounds like a lot of fun, doesn't it? Now, for more information on this, just go to our website, harbourfm.co.uk. So I'd say that's on next Saturday, July the 25th, from 10 a.m. till 3 p.m. How are you getting on then with today's Who Am I? You're not doing too bad at all. Two wrong answers. Not Meatloaf, it's not Ian Anderson. So the first two clues that I've given you so far are, clue number one, I was born on the 27th of September 1947, making me 78 years of age, and I was born in Fife in Scotland. Yeah, I wouldn't have had a clue. No way, Jose. Clue number three then, I'm a singer-songwriter, musician, actress and presenter. That, no, absolutely, about as much use as a chocolate teapot, those three clues are to me. So yes, I'll be struggling on them without the aid of the internet. However, clue number four, I would have got it from clue number four if I didn't have use of the internet. And here is clue number four. I sang a duet with Elaine Page called I Know Him So Well. I sang a duet with Elaine Page called I Know Him So Well. Yeah, I would absolutely would have got it from that. And it may help you as well, you know. So I was born on the 27th of September 1947, making me 78 years of age. And I was born in Fife in Scotland. Clue number three, I'm a singer-songwriter, musician, actress and presenter. Clue number four, I sang a duet with Elaine Page called I Know Him So Well. If you think you know who I am, then please do get in touch. Gordon Warren is in the building. Stand by your beds. Today he is featuring the group The Chicks. Make sure you stay tuned for that. Right, coming up then, we've got Dr. Hook, When You're In Love With A Beautiful Woman. And that'll be especially for Stella, Tony, Flossie Ann and Rodney. That'll be coming your way in just a few moments.
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7: 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ZZ Top now to take us up to the Sky News at 3. Don't go away anywhere, will you? Not unless you're going to go and make a nice hot cup of tea. No sugar for me, please. I'm sweet enough as it is.

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3: From the Sky News Centre at 3. Labour's deputy leader has left the door open to incoming Prime Minister Andy Burnham renationalising troubled Thames Water. Lucy Powell says privatisation of water hasn't worked. The firm's due to run out of money within months. Former head of policy for Jeremy Corbyn, Andrew Fisher, says it should be brought back under public ownership.
4: Frankly, if you lend money to a bankrupt, you've only got yourself to blame when it can't pay it back. Thames Water is not a going concern. We all know that. And the sooner it's back in public ownership and run in the public interest and in the interest of the environment, the better.
3: Elsewhere, thousands of South East Water customers currently have no supplies in West Kent. Meanwhile, before entering Downing Street tomorrow, Andy Burnham's announced his first policy shift. He's confirmed he'll scrap digital IDs and redirect the resources towards what he calls people's everyday priorities. A 49-year-old woman has been charged with the murder of a pensioner in Bolton. The man, who was 75, was found dead at a house in the town yesterday morning. Controversial influencers Andrew and Tristan Tate have been arrested in Miami over a series of new charges by UK authorities. They face 38 new accusations, including rape and trafficking. Some members of the England World Cup squad have arrived back home after beating France to take third place at the tournament. Bukayo Saka's hat-trick helped them to a thrilling 6-4 win over France in Miami. England manager Thomas Tuchel says it's been a rollercoaster few days.
5: The press conference yesterday felt as if we went out in group stage without a win, to be very honest. And 24 hours later, we have the biggest success in 60 years. So to take the low not too low and the high not too high is what we try.
3: Spain face Argentina in the World Cup final tonight. And former Neighbours actor Terence Donovan has died at the age of 90. His son Jason, who was also in the Australian soap, announced the news and paid tribute to a larger-than-life character. That's the latest. I'm Jenny Barsby.
6: Now your local news, I'm Grant Lush. And fresh road markings have now been installed on the A6 Rothwell and Desborough bypass following concerns from motorists about missing white lines. The markings were removed during resurfacing work carried out last month, leading to temporary no overtaking signs being put in place. The work comes after reports of hazardous overtaking manoeuvres and several near-miss incidents along the route. Next, an East Midlands Railway is introducing a temporary reduced timetable from tomorrow because of continuing issues with its train fleet. Passengers travelling through Market Harborough will be affected, with 20 intercity services being withdrawn each day and a further 7 trains operating with fewer carriages. EMR says the changes, which will remain in place until further notice, are designed to improve reliability. Problems with both its new Aurora trains and older rolling stock have resulted in a shortage of trains available for service. And finally, businesses across Market Harborough are being encouraged to get behind one of the town's most popular community events as organisers work to ensure its long-term future. The Arts Fresco Street Theatre Festival will not take place this year and is taking 1 year off after funding delays. Organisers are aiming to bring the event back in 2027. They say the pause will allow time to strengthen the festival's financial position, and chair of the volunteer committee, Neil Kitson, says backing from local businesses will be key.
7: Any additional support will be gratefully received. We get minimal support from the town. There are one or two very enthusiastic supporters, but it would be nice to get more support from businesses in the town.
6: That's the latest. You'll find more local news on HFM's website.
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1: With Sue and Chi, Market Harborough's only sushi restaurant.
8: Continuing to be a lovely afternoon with sunny intervals and a gentle breeze, with a maximum temperature this afternoon of 21 Celsius, which is 70 in Fahrenheit. Your sunny setting at 9:15 tonight. I know the evenings are starting to draw in a tiny weeny bit, aren't they? Now, tonight will remain dry with largely clear skies. Minimum temperature, 10 Celsius, which is 50 in Fahrenheit. That's you up to date with your HFM weather.
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0: So good afternoon to you then. Welcome to hour two. We made it through hour one okay, I think, didn't we? Only just maybe. My name is Noonie. I'll be here for around about another 50 minutes this afternoon, providing you with some more great songs, more of your requests, of course, a little bit more community information, and we will be continuing and concluding our game of Who Am I? Doing very well on that today. And as per usual, on a Super Sunday afternoon, or should I say every Super Sunday afternoon, I'll be taking you on another trip to Noonie's Vinyl Vault, where I'll be playing you some more music from Bits of Plastic they call records. Yes, I've got another one queued up on turntable. I don't use turntable 2 very much because it's so far away and my arms ain't long enough, you know. But yeah, you'll have to stay tuned to around about 3:30-ish. Did I say 2:30 earlier on? About 3:30-ish. Yeah, can you believe on another Super Sunday? It's the 19th of July 2026. Where is the year going? Where is the summer going? But if today's your birthday, then many happy returns from all of us here at HFM. Hope you're having a fantastic day. Hope you've received lots and lots of cards, loads and loads of presents. But above all else, that big, fat, juicy, and ever so slightly moist birthday cake that's absolutely smothered. I say smothered. In ganache, and then a bit of white icing on top. You've got to have some Smarties on there, or some chocolate buttons, haven't you? Maybe even a Cadbury's flake. Yeah, other chocolates are available, of course, though. Yeah, but above all else, you've got to have candles, haven't you? And if you're feeling rather healthy, why don't you have some grapes on there and some strawberries as well? Yummy, yummy, yummy. Yeah, I hope you're having a great day. And if you're celebrating anything at all, please get in touch. I'll play a song for you and I'll give you a mention on the radio as well, because I'm nice and kind like that. Getting in touch with this station is so stupidly easy, even I can do it. Give us a tink on the old telephone, 01858 464 666. I'll answer the calls as and when I can, because I'm too tight to pay for an assistant, you know, like Chris Jones, who's absolutely loaded. I think Pat's wages are about £780,000 a year that he pays her. That's great, isn't it? Ooh, lovely. Yeah, what else can you do? You can email me, studio@harbourfm.co.uk. You can text us because, believe it or not, we have the technology here at HFM Towers for texting. We're down with the kids, you know. 6446 is the number. Am I boring you, Chris? Start your message HFM and leave that all-important space, because if you don't do that, where will your message go? It will leave your smartphone. It'll go up there into the stratosphere. And that's exactly where it will stay. And I won't get your message, and you'll think, oh, that Noonie's not playing my song, even though I sent it. But you didn't start your message HFM and leave that space, did you? Now, the easiest way and the most popular way of getting in touch with the station is via your Android or your iPhone app. Now, if you've got one of those smartphone thingamajig whatchamacallits that we've all got, and you haven't got the HFM app yet, I urge you, I implore you to go onto your Play Store or your App Store and search Harbour FM, and then you can download the app for, my favourite word, because I'm very tight, free. 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Right, we got a request coming up. Oh, no, let me just tell you, we got a cracking Beatles track coming up, but before that, a request for Stella, Tony, Flossie Ann and Rodney, Sabrina Carpenter and Espresso. That's a coffee, isn't it? Enjoy!
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0: the much-loved Sibbatoff Sunday Teas are back. And we'll be running every Sunday right through until the end of September. This is held in the Sibbatoff Reading Rooms, incidentally. Now, each week, from 2:30 to 5 p.m, you can enjoy tea or coffee alongside a delicious selection of homemade cakes. You see, I'm drooling over the word cakes. We like cakes here at HFM, don't we? There's also gluten-free options available as well, which is good. There'll also be homegrown plants and flowers. Personally, not quite so bothered about them. However, there's homemade jams and marmalade. I do like marmalade, but I must admit I don't like the orange peel, the bits. Yeah. But I'm sure with homemade marmalade, there's going to be lots of big, chunky bits. And you might like them, you know. It's just a personal sort of taste, isn't it? Of course, you're going to get a warm welcome and great company too. So why not pop along one Sunday afternoon and treat yourself. Like I say, that's at the Sibbatoff Reading Rooms. And that's every Sunday between 2:30 and 5 p.m. Visit HFM's website for further details of this and other community and charity events. Just click on the events option on our homepage, which is www.harbourfm.co.uk. But you knew that. You knew that anyway, didn't you?
1: Yeah, you did.
0: Right, what are we going to do now? Right, it's coming up to 3:20 on this Super Sunday afternoon. I mean, I should know what I'm doing, shouldn't I, really, after all these years of doing every Super Sunday afternoon? Yeah, I've got to give you a final clue, haven't I, on today's Who Am I? So let's have a quick recap then. Clue number one, I was born on the 27th of September 1947, making me 78 years of age. Clue number two, I was born in Fife in Scotland. Clue number three, I am a singer-songwriter, musician, actress and presenter. Now, from those first three clues, I would not have got it without the aid of the internet. However, clue number four was the one that gave it away for me, and here is clue number four. I sang a duet with Elaine Page called I Know Him So Well. I can tell you it is not Meatloaf, and it is not Ian Anderson. So if you're still struggling, I've got a funny feeling this final clue, clue number five, will give it away for you. And here is clue number five. In 1980, I had a hit with a song called January, February. In 1980, I had a hit with a song called January, February. Has that done it for you? So, clue number one, I was born on the 27th of September 1947, making me 78 years of age. Clue number two, I was born in Fife in Scotland. Clue number three, I'm a singer-songwriter, musician, actress and presenter. Clue number three, I sang a duet with Elaine Page called I Know Him So Well. And clue number five, in 1980, I had a hit with a song called January, February. If you think you know who I am, then please do get in touch. I'll give you the answer and today's Clever Trousers at around about 3:35-ish. So you haven't got long to get your answers in. Yeah, like I say, it's not Meatloaf. It's not Ian Anderson. Right, Andrea and Ross, listening in Northampton. Good afternoon to you. Hope you're fit and well. Apparently, you're having a nice Sunday dinner. Lovely. Thank you for making me feel very jealous and quite hungry, actually. But you have asked for New York City. I'm doing fine now. That'll be coming your way in just a few moments.
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0: that's a very pleasant song, isn't it? New York City, I'm doing fine now. Right, like I mentioned earlier on, sitting in this chair after me is the brilliant Gordon Warren. He's featuring the band The Chicks today. And then 7 o'clock, whoa, Steve Watts, he's back. He's actually back off holiday. He has so many holidays, you know, it's ridiculous. You know, Bingo Man, the man who is as mad as a box of frogs. Trust me, I've worked with him on several occasions. He's on from 7 till 10. 10 o'clock is HFM through the night. The only sort of good thing about, you know, I don't like Monday mornings, but 7 o'clock Monday morning, we get woken up bright and early by the wonderful Dave Irving. But let's rewind, shall we? Yeah, because Steve Watts is here. It means we can do it, can't we? So let's go to 1900 hours. Shall we do it? God, it's got to be done, hasn't it? Oh, it's got to be done.
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0: Come on then, nice and loud for Mr. Helicopter Man. Here we go. Fish Fingers!
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0: It is, and will you look at your smartphone or your smartwatch, because I'm actually early. I'm nearly, well, hang on a second, if I just sort of mumble around for another 8 seconds, here we go, 5, 4, 3, 2, 1. So I'm 30 seconds early. In hour one, I was 30 seconds late. So if you cancel those two out, it means my timings have been absolutely impeccable today. A true professional. Right. Enough rubbish. Let me tell you about the record that I've got on turntable one for you. Well, I'll tell you the performer first, shall I? Charles Edwin Hatcher. We know him, though, as Edwin Starr, and he was an American singer-songwriter. Starr had many hits, including War, Contact, and Happy Radio, or H-A-P-P-Y Radio. Now, this particular song failed to chart when it was released back in the year of 1979. So this one is called It's Called the Rock. Have a listen to this one and see what you think. Personally, I love it.

Oh, that hurts your ears, that latch bit, you know, when you got headphones on. Edwin Starr then from 1979 on a real record called It's Called The Rock. Hope you enjoyed that one. I love that song. How it didn't chart, I'll never know, but hey-ho, you know, history is written, as they say, don't they? Now, normally this time of the day, I'll be saying to you that I'll be bringing two more Dusty and Scratch records in to play for you next week. Will I be saying that this week, though? You're going to be surprised, you know. You are going to be very surprised because the answer is no. But I'll be back the following week. So I will be here in 2 weeks' time and I'll bring some Scratched and Dusty records to play for you. Right, we've got to conclude our game, haven't we, of Who Am I? So, quick recap of the clues then. I was born on the 27th of September 1947, making me 78 years of age. Clue number two, I was born in Fife in Scotland. Clue number three, I'm a singer-songwriter, musician, actress and presenter. Clue number four, which is the one I would have got it from, I sang a duet with Elaine Page called I Know Him So Well. And clue number five, in 1980, I had a hit with a song called January, February. We did have two incorrect answers earlier on, or two incorrect guesses. Meatloaf was one of them, and Ian Anderson was the other one. But I can tell you that today we are talking about Barbara Dixon. Yeah, Barbara Ruth Dixon, OBE, by all accounts. She's had 15 albums on the UK album charts and four top 20 singles in the UK. But today's Clever Trousers, very, very quickly indeed. I'm very impressed. Ben and Vicky, well done, Clever Trousers. Quickly followed by Shaz Baby. Philippa got it correct, as did Gordon Warren, who's sitting in the chair after me at 4 o'clock, and today is featuring the band The Chicks. Sue and Don got it correct, as did Pete and Janice. Wayne, Andrea and Ross. Loza, Sandra, yeah, struggled to read my own writing there. Valerie got it correct, as did Stella, Tony, Flossian and Rodney, and the lovely Jen, formerly of Hello Me Duck. And finally, getting it correct, is the Jean Genie. Well done. Thank you very much for playing. We'll have another brand new Who Am I in 2 weeks' time when I am back. Yeah, Barbara Ruth Dickinson. Dixon. OBE is today's Who Am I. So, we're going to play one, and it's going to be January, February.

0: Well, I've got to say, I've not heard that song for a while. Barbara Dixon. That's a nice voice she's got, you know. I've been told off by a lovely lady called Bonnie. Bonnie says she's new to the area, new to listening to HFM, and she's entered into Who Am I? And I missed her message off that, yes, you were actually correct, Bonnie. Hey, listen to this, right? Slap on the wrist, okay? She said, well, I'll forgive you, so long as you play me a Bruno Mars song. So, yeah, okay, I'll do that. We've got Bee Gees, though. I got to get a message to you, and then we'll play your Bruno Mars song, I Just Might. That'll be coming your way in just a few moments.
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5: Did you know then that Bruno Mars used to be an Elvis tribute? 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This is an educational show, not just a load of rubbish. Anyway, good afternoon to the Gene Genie. Says I would like Dire Straits, please, and Romeo and Juliet. Your wish is my command. 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
2: If you're looking for trouble, you came to the right place. 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

0: Unfortunately, my time among you has come to an end. I thoroughly enjoyed myself again today, and I hope that you have too. Thank you for having me on your wireless. I really do appreciate it. Thank you for all your phone calls, your text messages, and your emails. We've had some stunning requests again, so thank you for that too. Of course, the question is, shall we do it all again in 2 weeks' time? I think so, because I love it. We'll have another Who Am I? Two more scratch and dusty records to play for you, and lots of requests too. Now, wherever you are, whatever you are doing, I hope you enjoy the rest of your Super Sunday afternoon and have a great week ahead. Stand by for Gordon Warren after the news, and I'll catch you in 2 weeks' time, straight after Chris Jones' Sunday Bit of the Waffle. Until then, take care and ta-da for now.
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4: From the Sky News Centre at 4. Labour's deputy leaders refused to rule out nationalising water companies under Andy Burnham's premiership. Lucy Powell says the privatised industry hasn't worked. Thames Water's due to run out of money within months, while thousands of South East Water customers currently have no supplies. John Bosco Enwabo is from the campaign group We Own It.
5: Andy Burnham has obviously gotten the diagnosis of the problem right. We sold off these companies to the private sector in 1989 with £0 and zero pence in debt. And over that period, we've seen those companies loaded up with almost £90 billion in debt.
4: Ahead of entering number 10 tomorrow, Andy Burnham's announced he's scrapping plans for digital ID cards. The controversial policy had previously been announced by Sir Keir Starmer. Influencers Andrew and Tristan Tate have been arrested in Miami over a series of new charges by UK authorities.
6: We have continued to investigate further offences reported to both Bedfordshire Police and Hertfordshire Constabulary. As a result, 38 new charges in total have now been authorised against Andrew and Tristan Tate, bringing the total number of charges faced to 59.
4: Assistant Chief Constable Karina Thomas confirmed the total number of charges against the brothers. The new counts relate to allegations made by four women, which the men deny. Some packets of chili heatwave Doritos have been recalled over fears they could pose a health risk. Some of the 140 and 180 gram bags of the crisps could contain milk not mentioned on the label. I'll have the results of the Belgian Grand Prix shortly, but first, some members of the England World Cup squad have arrived back home after beating France to take third place at the tournament. Thomas Tuchel says his players should be proud of their 6-4 win in Miami. And Kimi Antonelli's boosted his Formula One world title hopes with victory at the Belgian Grand Prix. His Mercedes teammate and championship rival George Russell retired from the race after colliding with Lewis Hamilton. That's the latest. I'm Jenny Barsby.
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2: 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Authentic Italian cuisine in a beautifully restored bank.
7: Thank you, Jenny, for the news, and also a big thank you to Noonie. Yes, for the past 2 hours for your Sunday afternoon. I'm Gordon Warren, and I've got the weather for the HFM area. This evening and tonight should be dry and settled, with a band of cloud moving southwards overnight and clearing by the morning, with winds becoming light and variable and feeling cooler overnight, with a minimum temperature tonight of 14 degrees Celsius, 57 degrees Fahrenheit. Tomorrow is expected to have a dry and sunny start, becoming cloudy during the afternoon before skies clear again overnight, with winds becoming light and variable, with a maximum temperature on Monday of 23 degrees Celsius, 73 degrees Fahrenheit. That's the news, that's the weather, and this is HFM.
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1: Hello and welcome aboard another Musical Mystery Tour here on 102.3 HFM, your local community radio for Market Harbour, South Leicestershire and North Northamptonshire. I'm Gordon Warren, taking you on a musical journey through the rich, diverse and great musical landscape with a varied mix and range of some very good music from yesterday and today, including the best singer-songwriters and musicians and songs with meaning that have stood the test of time with words that matter, a point to make or perhaps a story to tell. There's a seat especially reserved for you, so whatever you might be doing or wherever you might be, please join me on a musical adventure.

0: Hello, I'm Gordon Warren, usually here every Sunday from 4 o'clock until 7 here on 102.3 HFM, your local community radio for Market Harbour, South Leicestershire and North Northamptonshire, starting with the American musician Joe Grashecki. All getting the engine started again on another musical mystery tour. Hoping you're able to stay with me on board our musical adventure this week, taking your seat and sitting back and relaxing on another weekly journey through the rich, diverse and great musical landscape, as I've got a varied mix of some great music from yesterday and today coming up, including some of the best singer-songwriters and musicians and songs with meaning that have stood the test of time, have words that matter, a point to make, or perhaps a story to tell. And this week I'm particularly featuring songs from the American group now called The Chicks, who used to be called the Dixie Chicks. As well as that, there's some stories behind the tracks, Where in the World Am I quiz, a classic song, and a musical stopover at an event or a location of particular relevance to music. And that's all coming up later, yes, because now, as usual on a Sunday afternoon, you might just fancy having a go at this week's Where in the World Am I quiz. That's where I give you some clues as to the identity of a mystery place to work out what it is and where in the world it might be. And it's coming up in a minute, so get ready to get in touch, because it will be very nice to hear from you. So then, where in the world am I this week? Yes, so what's the name of a famous London attraction? Yes, so I'm looking for the name of a famous London attraction near Richmond, on the banks of the River Thames, that's home to the largest and most diverse collection of living plants in the world. Yes. So what's the name of a famous London attraction near Richmond on the banks of the River Thames that's home to the largest and most diverse collection of living plants in the world? Do you know? Get in touch.
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0: This is 102.3 HFM with me, Gordon Warren, on this week's Musical Mystery Tour. And that was Lloyd Cole and the Commotions. Now, are you living with dementia or support someone who is? Because the Dementia Cafe returns with a special event this coming Tuesday, July the 21st. It starts at 2 o'clock in the afternoon until about 4 o'clock. It's going to be held at the Jubilee Hall Congregational Church. There'll be a drumming workshop before everyone enjoys a cream tea. That'd be lovely. The free event is open to people living with dementia, along with their families and carers, offering the chance to socialise, share experiences and receive support. So that's the Dementia Cafe this coming Tuesday, July the 21st, from 2 o'clock until 4 at the Jubilee Hall Congregational Church in Market Harbour. Well done then so far to Mark Field, HFM's Dave Edwards, OBB Jones, Marion, Great Granny Jean, and Sue and Don. Yes, they've worked out where in the world I am on the first set of clues. Let's have another reminder and some extra clues in case you missed it or need a bit of help. What's the name then of a famous London attraction near Richmond on the banks of the River Thames that's home to the largest and most diverse collection of living plants in the world? With it being known for its rare orchids and giant water lilies amongst its huge and diverse collection of exotic and tropical plants from around the world. Yeah, so what's the name of that famous London attraction near Richmond, known for its rare orchids and giant water lilies amongst its huge and diverse collection of exotic and tropical plants from all over the world? Do you know? Get in touch.
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1: Next this afternoon, it's the American singer, songwriter and musician Bonnie Raitt with a song by John Hiatt that was on his 1987 album Bring the Family, that Bonnie Raitt covered for her 1989 album Nick of Time. And it's coming up next after this.
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0: This is 102.3 HFM with me, Gordon Warren, on this week's Musical Mystery Tour with the Stockport band called Blossoms with a song called Gary. Having been inspired by and named after an 8-foot-tall fiberglass gorilla. Yeah, that was stolen from a garden centre in Scotland in early 2023. And on their following live shows, they had a replica of Gary the gorilla on stage with them. Yeah, that was Blossoms. And it's well done then so far too. Who we got? Mark Field, Dave Edwards, OBB Jones, Marion, Great Granny Jean, Sue and Don, and now Bob. Yeah, they've worked out where in the world I am. So let's have another reminder and the final clues. So what's the name then of a famous London attraction near Richmond, known for its rare orchids and giant water lilies amongst its huge and diverse collection of exotic and tropical plants from around the world? With this English garden attraction and botanical research centre with a massive Victorian glass house, and where visitors walk amongst treetops on the treetop walkway, being officially known as the Royal Botanic Gardens, that opened in London in the 18th century. Yes, what's the name of that English garden attraction and botanical research centre, officially known as the Royal Botanic Gardens, that's home to the largest and most diverse collection of living plants in the world? Get in touch and let me know. But it's time now for the first song from this week's featured band, the American group that was originally called the Dixie Chicks, but they're now officially called the Chicks. Originally formed in 1989 in Dallas, Texas, made up of four women performing bluegrass and country, busking and touring for around 6 years before reforming, with the two founding member sisters, Marty McGuire and Emily Robison, together with the new lead singer, Natalie May. With them soon going on to achieve commercial success, beginning in 1998 with the hit songs There's Your Trouble and Wide Open Spaces. But during the run-up to the invasion of Iraq, the band performed a London concert on the 10th of March 2003. And during an introduction to their song Travelling Soldier, Natalie Maines, who along with two other band members is from Texas, casually commented on the Iraq war, saying, "We do not want this war, this violence, and we're ashamed that the President of the United States is from Texas." Well, whilst they had a positive reaction from the British audience, all hell ensued for the band in the USA, with denouncements, calls for bans, radio stations refusing to play their music, public protests destroying their albums in the street, damage to their homes, and very significantly, even death threats. As can be seen in their film documentary called Shut Up and Sing, it became a very frightening and worrying time. Although the end of their careers were predicted, that didn't happen, as by 2014, the Dixie Chicks, as they were called then, had won 13 Grammy Awards, including 5 in 2007, for Taking the Long Way as Album of the Year and Not Ready to Make Nice, a single from that album, with them becoming one of the top-selling bands and biggest-selling female bands in the USA. As a response to what they went through after that casual remark about George W. Bush was made, the song Not Ready to Make Nice was written. And that song directly addresses the political controversy and personal consequences that surrounded the group for the previous 3 years. And it went on to win 3 Grammy Awards and become a big hit in the USA. So let's have a listen then to the first song tonight from the Chicks. It's Not Ready to Make Nice, written in response to the events that followed Natalie Maines' casual remarks at that London concert in 2003.
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0: This is 102.3 HFM. I'm Gordon Warren, and this is the Musical Mystery Tour. And that was Kiara Mary Alice Thompson, more commonly known by her stage name, made up of her name's initials, becoming the Irish singer, songwriter, and musician C-Matt. Bringing us now to the answer to the Where in the World I Am, and the name of a famous London attraction near Richmond on the banks of the River Thames that's home to the largest and most diverse collection of living plants in the world is Kew Gardens. Kew Gardens, yes. An English garden attraction and botanical research centre that opened in London in the 18th century, officially known as the Royal Botanic Gardens, with a huge collection of exotic and tropical plants from around the world. So, yeah, well done to the following people for getting in touch and for knowing that this week I was at Kew Gardens in London. Yeah, well done to Mark Field, Dave Edwards, OBB Jones, Marion, Great Granny Jean, Sue and Don, Bob, Nick Williams, and Dee. Yeah, well done to them. And of course, anyone else who knew it as well. And yeah, Kew Gardens is quite a significant garden, or gardens really, and plant attraction. So it's a song from Jimmy Rogers that is somewhat relevant coming up after this.
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2: And from the Kersal Flyers, there's a lot more good music coming up after the 5 o'clock news, including from the Chicks, as well as Johnny Marr, Mott the Hoople, the Steve Miller Band, X-Ray Specs, Tom Petty, Dusty Springfield, and a musical stopover of particular relevance to music, featuring the band Wings. Yeah, better take us there. Here is the news from ELO.

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3: From the Sky News Centre at 5. Donald Trump seems to think incoming Prime Minister Andy Burnham is going to allow more drilling in the North Sea. Writing on social media, the US president says the move would take the UK from a poverty-stricken disaster to one of the richest countries anywhere in the world. Our political correspondent Rob Powell isn't sure where Mr. Trump is getting his intel.
4: Andy Burnham may well be preparing to change the approach on maybe existing drilling and existing operations in the North Sea. But if President Trump thinks this is going to be somehow a giant expansion of new licenses and new exploration, he may well be disappointed.
3: South East Water says customers in West Kent should see supplies return shortly. Up to 7,000 households in and around Tunbridge Wells have low pressure or no water at all. Meanwhile, Labour's deputy leader says privatisation of water companies hasn't worked, opening up the potential for Thames Water to be renationalised. The troubled firm, which is due to run out of money in weeks, could be placed into special measures. Controversial influencers Andrew and Tristan Tate have been arrested in the US and face 38 new charges, including rape and trafficking. The Crown Prosecution Service says it's requested the brothers' extradition. I'll have the Belgian Grand Prix results shortly, but first, excitement's building in New Jersey ahead of tonight's World Cup final between Argentina and Spain. Lionel Messi's Argentina side are looking to defend the trophy they won in Qatar 4 years ago, while he's hoping to finish as the tournament's top goalscorer. But Spanish football journalist Guillem Balaguer says that they start the match as favourites.
5: In terms of the best team, that has been Spain, no doubt about it. There is a synergy between the players. They all think the same. They all know exactly what has to happen.
3: Kimi Antonelli's boosted his Formula One world title hopes with victory at the Belgian Grand Prix. His Mercedes teammate George Russell retired after colliding with Lewis Hamilton on the opening lap. That's the latest. I'm Jenny Barsby.
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6: Thank you, Jenny, for the news. I'm Gordon Warren. Here's the weather for the HFM area. This evening and tonight should be dry and settled, with a band of cloud moving southwards overnight and clearing by the morning, with winds becoming light and variable and feeling cooler overnight too, with a minimum temperature of around 14 degrees Celsius, 57 degrees Fahrenheit. Tomorrow is expected to have a dry and sunny start, becoming cloudy during the afternoon before skies clear again overnight, with winds becoming light and variable, with a maximum temperature on Monday of 23 degrees Celsius, 73 degrees Fahrenheit. That's the news, that's the weather, and this is HFM.
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0: Hello, I'm Gordon Warren, usually here every Sunday from 4 o'clock until 7, here on 102.3 HFM, your truly local community radio for Market Harbour, South Leicestershire and North Northamptonshire. And I started the second hour of this week's musical mystery tour with the song Spirit, Power and Soul, a key guitarist and co-songwriter of the Smiths, Johnny Marr, that was from, and the Smiths, of course, were active from 1982 to about 1987. And Johnny Marr has been performing since with numerous other bands and having a solo career too, a song of which we just heard from 2021. And from Johnny Marr, there's still a lot more great music to come for the next couple of hours, including more from the Chicks, as well as Mott the Hoople, the Steve Miller Band, Curved Air, X-Ray Specs, Tom Petty, Dusty Springfield, and a musical stopover of particular relevance to music this week, featuring the band Wings. But that's all later. For now, though, it's the American musician Roberta Lee up next.
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With a great mix of music from yesterday and today, get on board the musical adventure with Gordon Warren on

0: Oh, that was All the Young Dudes, an anthem of glam rock, really. Originally written and performed by the one and only David Bowie. But that was a version from Mott the Hoople from back in 1972 that was also produced by David Bowie, who gave Mott the Hoople the song after they rejected Suffragette City. Yeah, that Bowie went on to have great success with. Yeah, that was Mott the Hoople. But now on my musical mystery tour this week, it's time to park up and have a brief musical stopover. And this week we're travelling back to this day, the 19th of July, in the year 1975, when the now classic album Venus and Mars by the band Wings, led by Paul McCartney, was simultaneously a number one album in both the UK and the USA, becoming one of the biggest albums of 1975, having been released in May 1975 following the huge success of their Band on the Run album that helped establish Wings as more than just Paul McCartney's post-Beatles project, with McCartney deliberately crediting the album simply to Wings rather than Paul McCartney and Wings, consisting of the classic lineup of Paul McCartney, Linda McCartney, Denny Lane, Jimmy McCulloch, and Jeff Britton and Joe English on drums. So let's hear a song then from Wings' album, Venus and Mars, that was number one on both the UK and the USA album charts on this day in the year 1975. It's a song, Letting Go, from Wings after this.
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0: Well, that was Listen to What the Man Said, a major song from the album Venus and Mars, with the song getting to number one in the USA and Canada, and number six in the UK. One song from the Wings album Venus and Mars that was number one on both the UK and the USA albums chart on this day in the year 1975. And yeah, that concludes this week's brief musical stopover at an event or a location of particular relevance to music. And there's another one next Sunday. Now, Market Harborough's Jubilee Food Bank is appealing for the community's continued support. The charity is receiving an increase in referrals to help people in need and relies on donations to ensure it can cope with the rise in demand. You can drop off items if you're around Market Harborough at a number of locations, including Sainsbury's and Waitrose, both Co-op supermarkets, B&M, The Village on St Mary's Road and The Spa on Coventry Road. And for an up-to-date list of the current most wanted items, then just head over to the Food Bank's website, which is jubileefoodbankmh.uk, where you'll also find information about accessing the charity's service. So that's www.jubileefoodbankmh.uk. Now then, let's continue our musical mystery tour with another song from this week's featured band. The American group The Chicks, originally called the Dixie Chicks, made up of founding members and sisters Marty McGuire and Emily Robison, and the lead singer Natalie Maines, who since forming in 1989 have gone on to achieve enormous success. So let's have a listen then to the second song tonight from The Chicks. It's There's Your Trouble, the band's first number one single on the US Billboard charts in 1998, and also a Grammy Award for Best Country Performance by a Duo or Group with Vocal. And it's coming up next.
1: 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We love all things local. We are

0: Well, this week I'm featuring the band The Chicks, and that was a 2020 song from them called Gaslighter from their 8th studio album of the same name, the final release by the group before changing their name to The Chicks. Yeah, so that was the Dixie Chicks, I suppose. And there's more from The Chicks later in the show. And in next week's show, I'm particularly featuring Eric Clapton in many guises and forms. So that's next Sunday at 4 o'clock. And some future featured artists are to include Tammy Nielsen, Bonnie Raitt and Bad Company, to highlight just a few over the next few weeks. But next on this week's musical adventure is a song from Judy Clay, an American soul and gospel singer best known for a series of powerful duet recordings in the late 1960s, having grown up singing in church and later becoming associated with the famous Drinkard musical family, including Cissy Houston, Dionne Warwick and Dee Dee Warwick, with her biggest successes coming through collaborations, including with William Bell and Billy Vera, with the Vera and Clay collaboration being historically significant, being one of the first interracial recording duos in mainstream American popular music, with American TV networks at the time reportedly avoiding showing them together because of racial attitudes in the late 1960s, with her also being a backing vocalist for many artists. But in 1979, she was sadly diagnosed with a brain tumour, recovered after surgery and gradually returned to gospel music, but sadly dying in 2001 at the age of 62. And after her death, Billy Vera wrote a heartfelt obituary describing her as a hell of a singer whose career never fully matched the quality of her voice because of the racial barriers and industry limitations of the era. So to remember Judy Clay, who died on this day in 2001, it's her major UK hit with William Bell, coming up after this.
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2: Ah, that was the wonderful Aretha Franklin. And there's a lot more good music still to come, though, after the 6 o'clock news here on the Musical Mystery Tour this week, including more from the Chicks as well as the Steve Miller Band, Ray Davies with Amy MacDonald, as well as X-Ray Specs, Tom Petty, Dusty Springfield, and a classic song from Curved Air. But until then, oh, what's this? Let's Dance with Chris Rea.

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3: From the Sky News Centre at 6. Incoming Prime Minister Andy Burnham will promise to restore confidence in government as he enters Downing Street tomorrow. The new Labour leader will say he's acutely conscious of being the sixth person to walk up to number 10 in just 10 years, but he says that underlines the need for a more stable and responsible politics. Speaking on Friday when he was elected Labour leader, he told delegates he's ready.
4: Ready to lead and to build on the foundation laid by one person more than any other. Under Keir Starmer's leadership, we went from our worst defeat to one of the best victories in our history.
3: Donald Trump says people in Aberdeen will be dancing in the streets following reports Andy Burnham could bring back new oil and gas drilling in the North Sea. That's despite no confirmation from the incoming Prime Minister. South East Water says they're currently on track to see water supplies in parts of West Kent to return later this evening. Up to 7,000 households in and around Tunbridge Wells have low pressure or no water at all. Meanwhile, Labour's deputy leaders left the door open to renationalising troubled Thames Water. Lucy Powell says privatisation of water hasn't worked. I'll have the results of the Belgian Grand Prix shortly, but first, Spain are aiming to make history by adding the World Cup to their European Championship title this evening. They take on holders Argentina in the final in New Jersey. Fans from both sides have gathered in New York's Times Square.
5: I think Spain's going to win. I just think we're the better team. Argentina won 4 years ago. I think it's written in the books.
6: 2-3 for Spain. 3-1 for Spain. 1-0.
7: We are so happy! We are here!
3: Kimi Antonelli's boosted his Formula One world title hopes with victory at the Belgian Grand Prix. His Mercedes teammate George Russell retired from the race after colliding with Lewis Hamilton, who finished fourth. That's the latest. I'm Jenny Barsby.
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8: Thank you, Jenny, for the news. I'm Gordon Warren, and here's the weather for the HFM area. This evening and tonight should be dry and settled, with a band of cloud moving southwards overnight and clearing by the morning, with winds becoming light and variable and feeling cooler overnight, with a minimum temperature tonight of around 14 degrees Celsius, 57 degrees Fahrenheit. Tomorrow is expected to have a dry and sunny start, becoming cloudy during the afternoon before skies clear again overnight, with winds becoming light and variable, with a maximum temperature on Monday of 23 degrees Celsius, 73 degrees Fahrenheit. That's the news, that's the weather, and this is HFM.
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0: Welcome to the third hour of this week's Musical Mystery Tour. Every Sunday from 4 o'clock until 7 with me, Gordon Warren, here on 102.3 HFM. And I started this final hour of this week's show with Fly Like an Eagle from the Steve Miller Band. And there's still a lot more good stuff to come in this last hour between now and 7 o'clock, including more from the Chicks, as well as Ray Davies and Amy McDonald, X-Ray Specs, Tom Petty and Dusty Springfield, to name just a few. But next this evening, I've got a musical diversion. Yes, going back to a musical classic from the rich, diverse and great musical landscape, which this week is the song Backstreet Love, the best-known song by the British progressive rock band Curved Air, coming out in 1971 and becoming a surprise hit, reaching number 4 on the UK singles chart, being an interesting blend of prog rock, psychedelia and pop, with Sonia Christina's vocal performance being a huge part of why the track stands out, being theatrical, sensual and slightly haunting, with the lyrics hinting at fleeting relationships and emotional emptiness behind casual encounters, with Sonia Christina having been in the 1968 London stage production of the then very controversial rock opera Hair. So let's hear that 1971 classic song Backstreet Love from Curved Air.
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0: Oh, that was the 1971 hit song Backstreet Love from Curved Air, featuring the vocals of Sonia Christina. And that concludes this week's musical diversion, going back to a particular musical classic. And there's another one next Sunday. But right now, let's resume our musical journey this week between now and 7 o'clock with a duet from Ray Davies of the Kinks together with Amy MacDonald. And it's the 1966 Kinks song Dead End Street, written by Ray Davies, to some degree influenced by British music hall and dealing with the poverty and the sense of hopelessness that many of the British lower class may often feel and experience, especially when unemployed, and the difficulty for many of getting away really from the desperate situation they may find themselves in, hence the title Dead End Street. And it's all coming up next.
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0: That was the 1970s English punk band from London, X-Ray Specs, formed in 1976, releasing one album called Germ-Free Adolescence and about five singles between mid-1976 and 79. And that was the day the world turned day glow. But sadly, the world may not always be day glow for many people, which is why I've been taking the opportunity to highlight the Samaritans, as there's a concern about vulnerability, depression, anxiety and loneliness, and sometimes things can feel or be difficult for many people for many reasons. So whatever somebody might be going through, it's important to remember the Samaritans are there 24 hours a day, every day of the year, to listen without judgment, criticism or pressure. So if needed, just telephone 116 123 confidentially for free anytime. That's the Samaritans on 116 123. And coming up next with me, Gordon Warren, on this week's musical adventure, it's Tom Petty and the Heartbreakers after this.
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0: Oh, that's spooky. From Dusty Springfield. And I've had a message from Mark. Yeah, I'm glad you're liking the show. And of course, X-ray specs. Made your day glow. But now to another song from this week's featured band, The Chicks, with the title song from their album, Taking the Long Way, being one of the most important country pop albums of the 2000s, not just musically, but culturally, as it was released in 2006 by The Chicks, then using the Dixie Chicks name, after the huge backlash they faced for criticizing President George W. Bush and the Iraq War in 2003, being a song about refusing the easy or conventional path in life, with the album being hugely successful, getting to number one in the USA, winning 5 Grammys, including Album of the Year, Record of the Year, and Song of the Year, being a landmark comeback album in modern music history, especially after such backlash, hatred, and attack. So it's Taking the Long Way from The Chicks up next.
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0: 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Didn't

0: Well, that was the song Old Man, written and performed by Neil Young from his 1972 album Harvest, which also featured James Taylor on banjo, together with Linda Ronstadt on backing vocals. So this week it's been the Chicks, and in next week's show I'm particularly featuring Eric Clapton in many, many guises. So that's next Sunday at 4 o'clock. And some future artists are to include Tammy Nielsen, Bonnie Raitt and Bad Company, to highlight just a few. And although this week's musical adventure is soon to park up for another week, there's still a few more miles left for a few more songs, starting with a song from REM after this.
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3: I could be a millionaire if I had the money. 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No, I don't think I'd like that. But I might write a song that makes you laugh. Now that would be funny. And you could

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2: Ah, that was the wonderful Clifford T. Ward. Well, thanks for joining me on this week's Musical Mystery Tour. There's another musical adventure next Sunday at 4, featuring Eric Clapton in many, many guises, and lots more fine singers, artists, bands, and musicians. After 7 o'clock tonight, it's Steve Watts. Better take us there. It's the Ting Tings. We walk. Until next time, night night.

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3: From the Sky News Centre at 7. Andy Burnham will use his first speech as Prime Minister to tell the nation that he will restore confidence in government. He'll say he's acutely conscious of being the sixth person to move into number 10 in a decade, but that underlines the need for a more stable and responsible politics. Here's former Labour adviser Max Wilson.
4: Tomorrow he becomes Prime Minister of the United Kingdom. At that point, he has to start making very tough decisions. And when he does so, inevitably he's going to start upsetting people. So his political skills are going to be tested by how he handles some of those major policy challenges.
3: Meanwhile, Donald Trump seems to think Andy Burnham is going to allow more drilling in the North Sea. The US president says the move would take the UK from a poverty-stricken disaster to one of the richest countries anywhere in the world. Controversial influencers Andrew and Tristan Tate have been arrested in the United States. They face 38 new charges here in the UK. South East Water says customers in West Kent should see supplies return shortly. Up to 7,000 households in and around Tunbridge Wells have low pressure or no water at all. There's just an hour to go before Spain take on holders Argentina in the World Cup final. Our sports editor Joe Rawson reports from New Jersey.
5: Lionel Messi's Argentinian side are looking to defend the trophy they won in Qatar 4 years ago, while he's hoping to finish as the tournament's top goalscorer. Spain wants to add the World Cup to the European title. Fans from both sides have gathered in New York's Times Square.
6: I think Spain's going to win. I just think we're the better team.
7: 2-3 for Spain.
8: We are so happy! We are here!
5: The final will feature a halftime show with Madonna and Shakira among the stars performing, while US President Donald Trump will present the trophy to the winners.
3: And New Zealand's Ryan Fox has won the Open Golf with his final shot of the tournament. He shot 10 under par at Royal Birkdale. England's Tommy Fleetwood finished tied for fourth place on his home course on 7 under. That's the latest. I'm Jenny Barsby.
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1: With Vault and Vine. Authentic Italian cuisine in a beautifully restored bank.
9: So then, let's take a look at the weather then, shall we? Well, tonight will remain dry and largely clear with just a band of high cloud then pushing in from the north. Maximum temperature then this evening is 8 degrees. Not too bad, really, is it? And let's take a look for Monday then. Well, tomorrow will be dry and warm throughout the day with a mixture of patchy cloud then moving in from the north along with sunny spells. Maximum temperature tomorrow is 24 degrees.
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1: So then, a very good evening to you. Hello. Well, tonight is the night, isn't it? If you're into football, it's going to be the winner of the World Cup. I wonder who's going to win. I know who I think should win. That's another story altogether. Thank you, of course, to Gordon Warren for yet another magnificent show, as always. More from Gordon, same time, same place next week from 4. 102.3, then HFM, proud to be local, serving South Leicestershire and North Northamptonshire. Above all, of course, we're serving you. That's the main thing. It is indeed coming up to around about 3 minutes then past the hour of 7 o'clock. I've had a fun-packed week, I can promise you that. I didn't like the jet lag on the way back, though. That knocked me out for 6 yesterday. The missus says you've got to keep up. You can't go to bed, you've got to stay up. I'll tell you what, it was, like, awful. Flew back from America, we did. What an incredible place that was. 1 week of hospitality from the Americans. It was brilliant. Bit pricey, though, I thought. Yet again, I think it's pricey everywhere you go, isn't it, really? It's been like something like 15 years, I think, since I've been to America. 15 years ago. Nothing's really changed, though. Everything seems to be pretty much, you know, as was. Then, if you fancy a bit of a tune to get involved with this evening's show, if you're not into football, then yeah, it's probably going to go quiet after 8, isn't it? But there you go. That's just the way it is. I've recorded it tonight, so when I get home, I'll watch it. It's not quite the same, though, when England is not playing, is it, really? What do you think, though? Do you think some of those decisions made were a bit cruel? I think they were. In some cases, seemed a bit one-sided. But that's just my view. I mean, yeah, don't shoot the messenger. So what should we start the show off with then? I'm kind of thinking a bit of the Hughes Corporation.

definitely a great way to start the show there. That is why. Absolutely good. Hughes Corporation and Rock the Boat. Well, it is indeed Super Sunday yet again, isn't it? Sunday night. And it, I do enjoy Sunday nights on the radio, to be fair. It's a great night to be on. Except, of course, today when the football was on. It's going to be a little bit sort of lonely, I'm sure, after eight. That's just the way it goes sometimes, isn't it, really? Westlife. World of our own.

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2: So then, very good evening to Joe then. Thank you, Joe. It's good to have somebody listening in. Isn't it really? The funny thing is, though, you've got it right. That's a good thing. It was the zombies between those two, so well done. Yeah, I asked a little question there to see if you could link what the word was between the two. Of course, cranberries and zombie and the zombies, and she's not there, so well done. Right, okay, it's 25 minutes then past the hour of 7 o'clock, 102.3 then HFM. Super Sundays is a bit warm, isn't it? It really is. It's nice to have it so warm. Because I'm sure it won't be long before things start to turn again. When it once sort of August is out of the way, it'll start getting a little bit cooler, and then we'll all be moaning. Now this is a great track. I thought we'd go a little bit sort of have a bit of a different type of tune tonight. And this one's definitely got to be one of them. It's Rod Stewart, and the first cut is The Deepest.

Well, that's a great track, though, isn't it? First cut is the deepest there, Rod Stewart. I guess the first cut is the deepest. I think when you've had your first love, it's gone pear-shaped. I mean, there's acquaintances, isn't there? And there's kind of like, you know, love in general. But when you're kind of like deeply in love with somebody and it goes wrong, that's definitely where the first cut, that cuts to your heart. And I guess it kind of like stays there for a while, doesn't it, really? If not for an entire lifetime, I don't know. Anyway, hi there to Andy. Thank you, Andy. I hope you had a great holiday. It was an incredible holiday, I have to say. It was magnificent from the start to the very finish. I think the jet lag kind of spoils things just a little bit, doesn't it, on the way home, because I think it was something like 9 hours flight. On the way there, we had a two-hour delay. And then 3 hour baggage delay because of the lightning in Orlando is a little bit crazy. And the baggage people won't go out onto the tarmac until the lightning is gone. So it's a bit of a controversy, really, because there's no logical reason as to why they shouldn't go out there. But I guess they know better than we do. And I've probably seen the lightning in Orlando, and it can be a little bit sort of vicious, to say the least. But anyway, yes, three hours delay waiting for your baggage, which is a bit much when you've sort of had a 2 hour delay flight to start with. Anyway, I'm looking for anything that's a little bit off-piste tonight. Anything that you think, you know, you don't really normally hear that on the radio. Well, if you want to send that in, let's have some sort of like, you know, some pretty crazily great music this evening.

Well, Andy, that was an absolute great, great, great request, that one there. Elton John and Philadelphia Friedman. I see where you went with that one, talking about the American theme, so well done. Hope you had a good holiday. Well, I certainly did do that. And can I have a double request? Well, I can't see any reason why I can't have a double request at all. And the last week spent in America was incredible. I mean, what a beautiful place. Bit too warmer this time of the year. I mean, you know, it was hard to stay cool. I mean, it really was. And then if you kind of got a bit of a sweat on, and then you went back into the hotel, which is -1, if you can well imagine, can't you? They're all air conditioned. It was a horrible feeling. It was absolutely terrible. You went out from sort of like 32 degrees to sort of like 3. It was just mental. Thank you for your second request, by the way. Eagles and Desperado.

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1: Oh, that's just a great promo, isn't it? 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Amazing stuff there, Molly. Well, 102.3 on HFM. The quality keeps on coming. This one is indeed the Bee Gees. Love You Inside Now.

1979, the Bee Gees and Love You Inside and Out. They were just magnificent, weren't they? They really were. They had the emotion just to get behind those sort of tracks, didn't they? And yet another person that has got emotion behind everything she sings is Dionne Warwick. I'll Never Love This Way Again.

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3: From the Sky News Centre at 8. Incoming Prime Minister Andy Burnham will promise to restore confidence in government as he enters Downing Street tomorrow. The new Labour leader will say he's acutely conscious of being the sixth person to walk up to number 10 in just 10 years, but that he'll say underlines the need for a more stable and responsible politics. Donald Trump, meanwhile, has claimed that Andy Burnham's about to allow new oil and gas drilling in the North Sea. That's despite there being no confirmation from the incoming Prime Minister, though he has hinted it could play a greater role in UK energy. The US president has long called for the expansion of drilling there and claimed it was the downfall of Mr. Burnham's predecessor.
4: I gave Keir Starmer some pretty good advice. I said, open up the North Sea. Go to Aberdeen, which was the hottest city in the whole continent. It was the oil city. It was the oil of Europe. And they closed everything.
3: Southeast Water says they're currently on track to see water supplies in parts of West Kent back on later this evening. Up to 7,000 households in and around Tunbridge Wells have been affected. Meanwhile, Labour's deputy leaders left the door open to renationalising troubled Thames Water. Lucy Powell says privatisation of water hasn't worked. Football's world champions will be crowned in New Jersey tonight. Joe Rawson is there.
5: After the razzmatazz of the closing ceremony that had performances from Post Malone and iShow Speed, it's time for the main event. Argentina and Lionel Messi looking to defend their trophy against a Spain team that has teenage superstar Lamine Yamal in it. They want to have the world title to their Euro triumph. More showbiz to come with the halftime show, but it's Argentina against Spain. Just about to get underway.
3: New Zealand's Ryan Fox has won the Open after claiming victory with his final shot, and England's cricketers have beaten India by 27 runs at Lord's to win their one-day international series 2-1. That's the latest. I'm Jenny Barsby.
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6: Right then, we better take a look at the weather then. That's if my mouse will liven itself up a little bit. Right then, okay, tonight will remain dry and largely clear with just a few bands of high cloud then pushing in from the north. Maximum temperature tonight then is 8 degrees, and via Monday tonight will be dry and warm throughout the day with a mixture of patchy cloud then moving in from the north along with sunny spells. Maximum temperature then tomorrow is a rather warm 24 degrees.
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6: I don't know about you, but it should have been England v Spain, shouldn't it, really? That is my opinion, but it's just my opinion. Don't think of it in any other way. Everyone's allowed their opinion, aren't they? So then, it is indeed 3 minutes past the hour of 8 o'clock, 102.3 at the HFM. Well, it's unfortunate that we're not kicking off tonight, isn't it? But we ought to be.

Bravos and Black is Black. Well, okay, so Steve, is it all right with you, please, would you play me Should Have Known Better by the Beatles? Well, I think that's quite a possibility.

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2: So then, I'm looking for sort of like tracks that are a little bit off-piste there this evening because, well, we may as well, when the football is on, a lot of people, I'm sure, will be watching it. So for those that are not, we may as well find some entertainment in listening to some of those tracks that you don't always listen to on the radio.

That was a great track there by Andy Williams. And where do I begin? Hi there, also to another Andy. Now, Steve, how about Storm in a Teacup? I see that as being pretty logical, really.

think I love that one. That's the Four Tunes and, yeah, Storm in a Teacup. That's just brilliant, isn't it? Did you ever seen this sort of like people think that they can read your future in the bottom of a teacup because of any of this sort of like tea that might be lingering around in the bottom? That's quite funny to think it's even possible to do that, isn't it? But these fortune tellers, they're a lot more clever than I think we think, and they know more for sure. I mean, I remember coming back from America once. This was going back 15 years. And my life was sort of like the direction of my life wasn't really, I didn't really understand exactly where I was going with it. And I remember speaking to a lady, and she was a gypsy lady, I believe, and a fortune teller. And she turned around to me and says, you know, you're going to go to America, and on the way back, you know exactly where your life is taking you. And I thought, you know, how? No, I don't think that's possible. I don't think it's possible. But yeah, when I was in America that time, then my missus rang me to say that we was having a baby. I guess that sort of definitely changed the pace.

Lynn Anderson and Rose Garden. So there you go. Well, when you look at life, then you look back and you can see the sort of like, you know, the points in your life where things, the dots add up, can't you? But you can't see where the dots are in the future. That's one thing you can't do. But you can certainly say that if that hadn't happened, then that wouldn't have happened. And that one, you know, you can always look back, can't you, on the stepping stones of life, which is always interesting. Now, today's show is all about trying to like find the off-piece type of tunes. And the rule to myself is I have to pick a tune that I have absolutely no idea what it is, never heard of it in my life. And so this is the first one of them.

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5: Down the road. Ease on down. Ease on down the road. Ease on down. Ease on down the road. <Ta-da>. Come on, Dorothy. Don't you care?

Michael Jackson, his very good friend there, Diana Ross, and he's on Down the Road. We watched that actually on the way back on the airplane. They had Michael on, and it was a really good one to watch, to be fair. Had all the sort of music you'd expect, and all the sort of highlights of his life and showing all the difficulties and the sort of things he had to push through. And because of him and the way that he was, that is what made him so massive. It wasn't the agents. The agents kind of ended up becoming sort of Michael Jackson, if you know what I mean. He would tell them exactly what he had to perform, how he wanted to do it, when he wanted to do it, and everything else in between, including making MTV play his video, which was Billie Jean, because they wouldn't play it. And so he said, right, well, if you don't put this on now, then we're going to pull every other artist off you. That was the power he had. Tracy Ullman then.

0: 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Expect great music, the infamous Hooker Dog Quiz, hilarious stories and plenty of reasons to smile. It's the show that'll brighten your Wednesday. That's Paul Hartshorne, every other Wednesday from 6, only on 102.3 HFM, the station that's proud to be local.
1: Paul Hartshorne, of course, alternating with myself then on a Wednesday. And this Wednesday will be a training Wednesday, as usual. And we tend to kind of like do the training on a Wednesday or turn at night. And this week we'll have Liam will be in the studio as well.
2: Is this just a feeling? 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
1: So then, tonight is all about off-beast tunes. This is one of them. Haircut 100, Nobody's Fool.

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3: So then, a very good evening to you. It is indeed Steve Watt. Super Sunday is here at 102.3, then HFM. 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
2: So then, well, this evening's about all those sort of tunes that you've not kind of probably not heard for a long time or never. Even never. This is another one that I've just picked up by Elvis Presley. Never heard of this one in my life. It's called It's Only Love. So, you know, the whole point of this is I pick a track that I've never heard. And if you want to sort of add to that by a track that you think is definitely off piece a little bit, then why not get in contact with the show, studio@harperfm.co.uk. And yeah, we'll sit through it together. So here's an Elvis Presley track. I've never heard of it. Have you ever heard of it? I don't know. It's all an adventure.

Well, I don't know about you, but I think we found ourselves a bit of a gem there, didn't we? That's Elvis Presley and It's Only Love. Never heard of it before in my life. But you know what? It was very, very pleasant, wasn't it? Well done.

are the incredible Perry Como and Wind Beneath My Wings. Before that one, then, we had Elvis Presley and It's Only Love, which is the first time I've ever heard that. Brilliant song indeed. And we're sort of kind of like venturing off down in various different tracks. HFM. And of course, well, it's all about sort of like finding tracks that I've never heard before. And it's all about sort of like, you know, just going down and finding some different routes. Here's another one, Dean Martin.

old Dean Martin. Little old wine drinking me. 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So then, taking us up to the news. It's Rod Stewart, La La La. Really loving this show tonight. We're playing some odd music. I like that. I think it's fun.

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3: From the Sky News Centre at 9. Andy Burnham will use his first speech as Prime Minister to tell the nation that he'll restore confidence in government. He'll say he's acutely conscious of being the sixth person to move into number 10 in a decade, but that underlines the need for a more stable and responsible politics. Former Labour adviser Max Wilson says the honeymoon period will be over very quickly.
4: Tomorrow, he becomes Prime Minister of the United Kingdom. At that point, he has to start making very tough decisions. And when he does so, inevitably, he's going to start upsetting people. So his political skills are going to be tested by how he handles some of those major policy challenges.
3: Well, meanwhile, Donald Trump seems to think Andy Burnham's going to allow more drilling in the North Sea. The US president says the move would take the UK from a poverty-stricken disaster to one of the richest countries anywhere in the world. The Tory MP for Maidstone and Mallings announced she'll stand down at the next election. Helen Grant, first elected in 2010, says following treatment for cancer, she feels now is the right moment to pass the baton. South East Water's incident managers apologised to customers in West Kent who've had issues with their supplies this weekend. Steve Benton said it's not the service residents in and around Tunbridge Wells deserve. European champions Spain are taking on title holders Argentina in the World Cup final. Joe Rawson reports from New Jersey.
5: The game hasn't matched up to the spectacle we were treated to before kickoff that saw fireworks and flyover, pop star performances and more. Spain have just edged it in terms of possession and chances, but it's still 0-0. It seems like every celebrity in the world is here. Anya Taylor-Joy, Novak Djokovic and Timothy Chalamet have all been on the big screen. More to come with a halftime show featuring Madonna. 0-0.
3: New Zealand's Ryan Fox has won the Open Golf and England's cricketers beat India by 27 runs at Lords to win their one-day international series 2-1. They beat the tourists 4-0 in the 2020 series. That's the latest. I'm Jenny Barsby.
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1: With Sue and She. Market Harborough's only sushi restaurant.
6: Right, let's take a look at the weather then. Well, tonight will remain dry with largely clear. Pretty much to bend of high cloud though, pushing in from the north, but nothing too major. 8 degrees is your maximum temperature tonight. Tomorrow will be dry and warm throughout the day with a mixture of patchy cloud then moving in from the north, along with sunny spells and a lovely temperature of 24 degrees.
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6: To me, you see, 24 degrees is nice and cool. It was around about like reaching 33, 34 at times. It was just overwhelming. But it was muggy as well. That was a problem.

Well, that's a great way to start the third and final hour there, isn't it? Christopher Cross and Ride Like the Wind. A big hello to Sue, of the invitor Sue and Don. Welcome back, Steve. Thank you very much for that. Ooh la la, Rod Stewart, great lyrics. I'll tell you what, it is great lyrics as well. There's no doubt about that. So yes, tonight we're kind of like featuring songs that we've not heard of before. That's kind of what it's all about. Certainly ones that I've never heard of before. And I'm kind of like looking down and taking a look at things and thinking, right, that one there, never heard of it. We're going to have to spin it. So the problem with that is, you see, you might get a bad one amongst them. I don't know, but that's what it's all about, and discovery, isn't it? But so far we've discovered about two or three tracks that are just terrific. Here's one. Now this one's from around about the 1980s, called Razzmatazz by Quincy Jones.

Well, thank you very much there to Quincy Jones for that one. And Razzmatazz playing out on the Mighty 102.3 then HFM on our discovery of music this evening. I mean, Super Sundays and all that. Because the football's on, I need to kind of like focus on things. You know what I mean? It's like, I know you're listening, but probably not as many as normal. So I'm kind of like, you know, trying to keep my brain activated. Because you know what I'm like? I like to talk to you, don't I? That's what I like to do.

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4: So then, Super Sundays with Steve Watts, all the way through till sort of 10 o'clock tonight. We've got plenty of different tunes we're playing. This

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1: 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Hello, good evening. If you're listening into 102.3, then you're clearly not that interested in football, which, you know, it's one of those things, you either like it or you don't, really. I'm not super keen on it, to be fair, but I do like watching England playing like the World Cups and the Europeans and stuff like that. I'm kind of a bit miffed as to why we're not in the final, to be honest with you. It didn't kind of go 100% our way, to be sure.

0: Oh, the brilliant Frank Sinatra, Just the Way You Look Tonight. Well, coming up after this, I've got an absolute cracking tune for you.
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0: So then, right, this track is one that I've just been digging out. As you know, I said we're going to go looking for sort of different songs that we've never really been listening to before. And I've kind of found this one out, which I think is going to be a quality tune. Let's see what you think.

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0: That's great, isn't it? That is indeed The Temptations and My Girl. Right then, so if you've got a tune that you might like me to play them between now and 10, then why not get in contact with the show, studio at harbourfm.co.uk. It's going to be a bit of a warm night then tonight. Not too bad, not as hot as it's been, but all the same, it's probably still going to remain a bit muggy from the temperatures in the daytime. Tomorrow, reaching around about 24 degrees.
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0: Yes, indeed. Dave Irving waking you up first thing in the morning with The Breakfast Show. And a cracking guy he is too.

the new Seekers. You'll never find another fool like me. I certainly hope you've enjoyed this evening's show. It's been a lot of fun. We played some music. It's a little bit off-piece this evening, which is good. We're going to finish up with this one. It's The Faces and Stay With Me. 102.3 then. HFM. Super Sunday. It's your host, Steve Watts. That's all from me signing out, right? Till the next time.

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3: From the Sky News Centre at 10, incoming Prime Minister Andy Burnham will promise to restore confidence in government as he enters Downing Street tomorrow. The new Labour leader will say he's acutely conscious of being the sixth person to walk up to number 10 in just 10 years. But he says that underlines the need for a more stable and responsible politics. Speaking on Friday when he was elected leader, he told delegates he's ready.
4: Ready to lead and to build on the foundation laid by one person more than any other. Under Keir Starmer's leadership, we went from our worst defeat to one of the best victories in our history.
3: Meanwhile, Donald Trump's claiming that Andy Burnham will be opening up the North Sea for new oil and gas drilling. It's reported he could approve new licences. South East Water says they're currently on track to see water supplies in parts of West Kent return tonight. Up to 7,000 households in and around Tunbridge Wells have low pressure or no water at all. A 66-year-old man has been charged with murder after the death of a woman in Newport. Police, including firearms officers, were called to reports of an altercation early yesterday. It's turning into a tense World Cup final between Spain and Argentina. Live to Joe Rawson in New Jersey.
5: Spain 0, Argentina 0. Spain have carried the biggest threat in the baking New Jersey sun without really testing goalkeeper Emi Martinez. Lionel Messi has had very little impact. Still time for a goal because of the halftime show that saw Madonna, Ted Lasso, Shakira and BTS take to the pitch. Extra time to come if it stays like this, 0-0.
3: Elsewhere, England's cricketers claimed a 27-run victory at Lord's to win their one-day international series with India 2-1. And New Zealand's Ryan Fox won the Open Golf with his final shot of the tournament. He sunk a putt on the 18th green at Royal Birkdale. That's the latest. I'm Cam Hall.
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6: A look at our weather for Monday on HFM. It's going to be a dry and warm day. Through the day, there'll be a mixture of patchy cloud along with a lot of sunny spells. A bit warmer than Sunday with a top temperature of 25 degrees. That's your Monday weather on HFM.
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0: Whatever the weather has to offer, we start off our Sunday on HFM with 3 hours of the best music from yesteryear. So from 8 o'clock, I look forward to playing some of the sounds you had in your record collection from the years of the 1960s. The last Sunday of the month, we will be playing Pirate's Gold as we bring you the sound of the ships and forts broadcasting off our coastline in the mid-1960s. Wherever you are in the world, this Sunday, get a bit closer with your 60s Sunday with me, Paul Wright.
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3: From the Sky News Centre at 11, Andy Burnham will use his first speech as Prime Minister tomorrow to tell the nation that he will restore confidence in government. He'll say he's acutely conscious of being the sixth person to move into number 10 in a decade. Meanwhile, Donald Trump's claimed the new Labour leader is about to allow new oil and gas drilling in the North Sea. That's despite there being no confirmation from Mr. Burnham, who's hinted it could play a greater role in UK energy. The US president's long called for the expansion of the drilling and claimed it was the downfall of the new PM's predecessor.
4: I gave Keir Starmer some pretty good advice. I said, open up the North Sea. Go to Aberdeen, which was the hottest city in the whole continent. It was the oil city. It was the oil of Europe. And they closed everything.
3: Southeast Water says supplies have returned to customers in West Kent who'd seen it disrupted over the weekend. Up to 7,000 households in the Tunbridge Wells and Pembury areas had low pressure or no water at all. A man's been injured after a ship reportedly collided with a crane in the port of Tyne. Emergency services were called to the scene in South Shields just after one this lunchtime. The man's injuries aren't thought to be life-threatening. Spain are edging towards victory in the World Cup final. Our sports editor, Joe Rawson's in New Jersey.
5: It took 106 minutes, but Ferran Torres finally found a way past Emi Martinez for Spain and the European champions are now moments away from being crowned the world champions. They're heading for a 1-0 win to wrestle the trophy from the holders, Argentina, who had Enzo Fernandez sent off. It's a game that will be remembered for the razzmatazz of the halftime show rather than the football, but the Spanish fans around me don't care.
3: Meanwhile, New Zealand's Ryan Fox has won the Open after a dramatic finish at Royal Birkdale. He claimed victory with his final putt. That's the latest. I'm Cam Hall.
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6: A look at our weather for Monday on HFM. It's going to be a dry and warm day. Through the day, there'll be a mixture of patchy cloud along with a lot of sunny spells. A bit warmer than Sunday with a top temperature of 25 degrees. That's your Monday weather on HFM.
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was a preacher. 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He was teaching about right from wrongs, but she didn't listen much. So the next time that

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You can catch me on a Tuesday evening, alternating with Adam Wilson and his Quiet Revolution. 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
3: From the Sky News Centre at midnight, Spain have won the World Cup for a second time. Joe Rawson was watching the final in New Jersey.
4: It's a game that will be remembered more for everything around it, with a Super Bowl-style star-filled halftime show and an elaborate closing ceremony. But Spain were presented with the World Cup trophy by US President Donald Trump after a 1-0 win over 10-man Argentina. Ferran Torres got the only goal of the game in extra time as Emi Martinez was finally beaten in the Argentine goal. They add the World Cup to their European title. Cue celebrations around Madrid and elsewhere. Spain 1, Argentina 0.
3: Elsewhere, incoming Prime Minister Andy Burnham will promise to restore confidence in government as he enters Downing Street today. The new Labour leader says a more stable and responsible politics is needed. Up to 7,000 households in West Kent who had low pressure or no water at all have had supplies restored. South East Waters apologised for the weekend's disruption. Labour's deputy leader has left the door open to troubled Thames Water being renationalised. Lucy Powell says privatisation of water hasn't worked. The firm's due to run out of money within months. Former head of policy for Jeremy Corbyn, Andrew Fisher, says it should be bought under public ownership.
5: Frankly, if you lend money to a bankrupt, you've only got yourself to blame when it can't pay it back. Thames Water is not a going concern. We all know that. And the sooner it's back in public ownership and run in the public interest and in the interest of the environment, the better.
3: Cairngorms Park officials say a large-scale wildfire affecting the region is now largely under control. The fire covered 4 square kilometres at its peak. And New Zealand's Ryan Fox has won the Open Golf with his final shot of the tournament. He sunk a putt on the 18th green at Royal Birkdale to finish on 10 under par and a stroke clear of American Cameron Young. That's the latest. I'm Cam Hall.
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6: A look at our weather for Monday on HFM. It's going to be a dry and warm day. Through the day, there'll be a mixture of patchy cloud along with a lot of sunny spells. A bit warmer than Sunday with a top temperature of 25 degrees. That's your Monday weather on HFM.
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I look forward to seeing you then.

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3: From the Sky News Centre at 1, Spain have won the World Cup with a 1-0 victory over Argentina in the final. Ferran Torres got the deciding goal in extra time, striking in the 106th minute. Our sports editor Joe Rawson watched them lift the trophy in New Jersey.
4: Gianni Infantino and US President Donald Trump walk up with the trophy to the player of the tournament in Spain, captain Rodri, who grasps it in his hands. And faces his teammates before lifting it
3: Meanwhile, Andy Burnham will use his first speech as Prime Minister to tell the nation that he will restore confidence in government. He'll say he's acutely conscious of being the sixth person to move into number 10 in a decade, but that underlines the need for a more stable and responsible politics. Yesterday, former Labour adviser Max Wilson warned the honeymoon period will be over very quickly.
5: Tomorrow, he becomes Prime Minister of the United Kingdom. At that point, he has to start making very tough decisions. And when he does so, inevitably, he's going to start upsetting people. So his political skills are going to be tested by how he handles some of those major policy challenges.
3: The US military says it's begun a ninth consecutive night of airstrikes against Iran. State media is reporting explosions across the south of the country.